0: conditions permit, the rich Grissom Memorial Wetlands, located between the Moccasin Island Tract of the River Lakes Conservation Area and the Brevard Zoo, are accessible by car for wonderful views of birds and wildlife. This Vieira area is an important part of the treatment wetland system that polishes reclaimed water for irrigation or overflow into the adjacent 4 Mile Canal.
1: Temperature, 78 degrees.
0: Cape Canaveral Space Force Station is 17 miles long, 6 miles wide, and covers an area of 16,000 acres. In addition to being the premier launch site for the United States, it's also a wildlife refuge. The managing organization, the 45th Space Wing, is responsible for ensuring Mother Nature and space technology live in harmony. Being a good eco-neighbor includes environmental stewardship and a commitment to internal and public safety.

0: com.
1: Ready for some good chow? It's here at the port, the beach, and everywhere. Yum.
2: Temperature, 78 degrees.
1: A very important north-to-south thoroughfare found in Brevard County is U.S. Highway A1A. Traversing the mainland from North Brevard as it bypasses federal land around the Space Center, it turns back to the east along the Atlantic Ocean at Port Canaveral to the Indian River County line at Sebastian Inlet.

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1: It's 8:08.
2: Citizens for Florida's Waterways in Brevard encourages coexistence among recreational and commercial boaters, the marine industry, property owners, and the marine environment. 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
3: Temperature, 78 degrees.
0: Located on the west side of Port Canaveral, near the Canaveral Locks, the four-acre Rodney Ketchum Park boat ramp offers boaters easy access to the Intracoastal Waterway and the Indian and Banana Rivers. In addition to boat launch ramps, this park features covered picnic tables, fish cleaning stations, free parking, and fully functional restrooms.

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2: It's 8:09.
1: The Henniger Center in downtown Melbourne originally was built as a school in 1920, with its first high school class of 13 graduating in 1921. It was named for Principal Ruth Henniger and closed in 1975. The Henniger Center for the Arts opened in 1991 and produces dramas and musicals using local talent.

0: 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Navigate to Port Canaveral on Highway 528.
1: It's 8:11.
0: Did you know that Brevard was barely inhabitable because of mosquitoes until the advent of the now banned insecticide, DDT?
2: Temperature, 78 degrees.
0: Entrepreneurs make it happen here on the Space Coast, and that means new, imaginative folks implementing their ideas here. And in that spirit, we're proud to congratulate the new local business, George Guccione, LLC, Landscape Contractor, at 240 Alaska Road, Merritt Island. The best of luck to the founders and everyone involved with George Guccione, LLC, Landscape Contractor in Merritt Island.

0: 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Looking for the cruise ships? Navigate to Port Canaveral on Highway 528. Temperature, 78 degrees.
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1: Temperature, 78 degrees.
0: The Vehicle Assembly Building at Kennedy Space Center is made up of 65,000 cubic yards of concrete, and its frame is constructed from nearly 99,000 tons of steel. It stands atop a support base of 4,200 steel pilings driven 164 feet into bedrock. The VAB high bay doors are the largest in the world and take about 45 minutes to completely open or close.

0: There are 16 incorporated cities and towns in Brevard County. Can you name them?
1: Temperature, 78 degrees.
2: Robin R. Hayes, an 18-year municipal governmental veteran who previously worked for Brevard Public Schools and Titusville City Hall, has been chosen as Cocoa Beach's city manager. Titusville resident Hayes recently served as Mount Dora's city manager and held other positions including Oviedo Director of Management Services, Winter Garden Director of Finance, Titusville Finance Manager and Budget Officer, Parish Medical Center Corporate Accountant, Brevard Public Schools Budget Analyst, and EG&G Florida Project Analyst Launch Readiness System.

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0: Temperature, 78 degrees.
2: Fritz Van Valkenburg was elected to the Port Authority Commission for a term beginning December 2022. His experience includes management positions in both the private and public sectors, and he recently served as Chief of Staff for the Brevard County District 2 Commission Office. He has a law degree from the University of Pittsburgh and an MBA from Carnegie Mellon University. He's also a member of the Florida Bar. Mr. Van Valkenburg was also a ferry boat captain and harbor master in the early part of his career.

0: WKQK, serving Brevard Space Coast since 1959.
1: It's 8:30.
0: For great hiking destinations in Brevard, check out the Blue Heron Wetlands Trails in Titusville. It includes a 2.8-mile perimeter road around the water treatment plant. Vehicles can drive on the dike, then stop at the first building to sign in. Another good spot is the Boundary Canal Trail, located in Palm Bay. The paved, multi-use trail is 1.5 miles long, runs along a drainage canal, and passes by a scrub sanctuary.

0: Brevard County, where space and technology intersect to complement great living.
1: It's 8:33.
2: Did you know that in a place in Brevard called Angel City, there once was the western entrance to a wooden drawbridge that connected Merritt Island and Cocoa Beach?
0: Temperature, 78 degrees.
2: Florida's Space Coast is rich with entrepreneurs, self-starters, and prime movers launching new ventures. We now congratulate the new Brevard County business, M&M Maintenance and Fabrication, LLC, at 2211 Longbow Road in Cocoa. And we wish the founders and owners the best of luck in their new endeavor. That's the recently licensed new business, M&M Maintenance and Fabrication, LLC, in Cocoa.

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1: Temperature 79 degrees.
2: The Melbourne International Airport, also known as the Melbourne Orlando International Airport, began in 1928 as a cow pasture strip and during World War II was the Naval Air Station Melbourne. It was returned to the city in 1947 and began scheduled flights in 1953. Approximately 300,000 passengers use the airport each year.

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1: It's 8:38.
2: The Space Coast has so many amazing accommodations for our guest. For travelers, there are hotels, right at the major I-95 intersections. And for the more fun-loving types, our beachside communities offer both direct beachfront and beach access accommodations. 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

0: 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Passing by? 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
1: It's 8:41.
0: The Brevard Museum of History and Natural Science is a fascinating treasure located on Michigan Avenue in Cocoa. It houses over 3,000 artifacts in nearly 15,000 square feet and includes a 22-acre nature preserve. Visitors can view the remains of the Wendover woman, the oldest human remains found in North America, as well as an Ice Age exhibit that features animals that once roamed Florida.
2: Temperature, 79 degrees.
0: The American Space Museum and Space Walk of Fame, located on Pine Street in Titusville, is dedicated to preserving the history of the United States space programs, honoring our astronauts and aerospace innovators, remembering American space workers, and educating and inspiring next generation of explorers. Extensive exhibits include everything from spacecraft parts to astronaut suits and photos.

0: Brevard County is Florida's Space Coast, where life is good.
1: Temperature, 79 degrees.
0: Dining in the city of Cape Canaveral offers up a variety of cuisines and an international flair. 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
1: It's 8:46.
2: A Melbourne Beach reminder, the Melbourne Beach Town Commission meeting typically occurs on the third Wednesday of each month at the town complex on Ocean Avenue. 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
0: Temperature, 79 degrees.
2: The Canaveral Lock is the largest navigation lock in Florida, located between Port Canaveral's West Turning Basin and the Banana River. Canaveral Lock was constructed by the U.S. Army Corps of Engineers in 1965 to secure safe passage of vessels from the Banana River to Port Canaveral and the Atlantic Ocean. The lock reduces tidal current velocities, prevents entry of hurricane tides, and prevents saltwater intrusion.

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0: Lori Wilson Park is a 32.5-acre regional beach park on the ocean in Cocoa Beach, featuring a maritime hammock that allows visitors to experience Florida's natural coastline. Beach attractions include 3 pavilions along a 1,000-foot boardwalk, 6 dune crossovers, seasonal lifeguards, and surf fishing. 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
2: 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While the county seat is Titusville, offices are spread among communities, including the large Vieira government complex.
0: Temperature, 79 degrees.
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1: Temperature, 79 degrees.
0: Great brevard fishing can be found at Malcolm E. McLouth Fishing Pier at Jetty Park in Cape Canaveral, a popular pier with its paved 1,200-foot length. It's lighted, equipped with fish cleaning tables with running water, and full handicap accessibility. Another great spot is McFarland Park Fishing Pier in North Cocoa on Indian River Drive. The community park includes a ramp for small boats, a T-shaped fishing pier, bench, and sheltered picnic table.

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0: And now, in recognition of July 4th, here are some thoughts. This great nation, the United States of America, in a struggle for what was right and free, was proudly born. May we celebrate that precious freedom for which our forebears fought so bravely. The freedom that is inherent in the Stars and Stripes, our revered flag. Celebrate freedom this 4th of July.
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2: We're blowing our own horn here on the Space Coast. 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
3: It's 9 o'clock.
0: There's nothing more exciting than watching a live rocket launch from Kennedy Space Center, and here are a few great locations to do so in Cocoa Beach. The Westgate Cocoa Beach Pier is ideal for going as far as possible over the Atlantic Ocean. Any of the Cocoa Beach oceanfront parks where you can watch a launch from the beach are great spots. Many people also park along the 520 Causeway as it heads into Cocoa Beach for an unrestricted view.
2: Temperature, 79 degrees.
0: Kennedy Space Center's VAB, completed in 1966, was built for the vertical assembly of the Apollo Saturn V space vehicle and was called the Vertical Assembly Building at that time. In anticipation of the Space Shuttle program, it was renamed the Vehicle Assembly Building and was used to join the Space Shuttle orbiters to their external fuel tanks and solid rocket boosters when it was then moved to its launch pad.

0: On the beach or elsewhere, our Space Coast Hotels invite you to be their guest.
1: Temperature, 79 degrees.
0: The military-run spaceport at Cape Canaveral has been renamed Cape Canaveral Space Force Station to reflect the facility's transition from the U.S. Air Force to the newly created Space Force. Cape Canaveral Air Force Station was named Cape Canaveral Missile Test Annex in the early days of the space race between the United States and the Soviet Union.

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4: Temperature, 79 degrees.
1: In 1878, the U.S. Department of the Navy asked Congress to create a deep water port at Canaveral, but the proposal was rejected because it had little economic value. It was not until 1929 that the United States Engineers Office in Jacksonville found justification for the project and approved it. In 1945, Congress approved the construction

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1: It's 9:09.
0: There's nothing more exciting than watching a live rocket launch from Kennedy Space Center, and here are a few great locations to do so in Cocoa Beach. The Westgate Cocoa Beach Pier is ideal for going as far as possible over the Atlantic Ocean. Any of the Cocoa Beach oceanfront parks where you can watch a launch from the beach are great spots. Many people also park along the 520 Causeway as it heads into Cocoa Beach for an unrestricted

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0: Did you know that Brevard County, with its population of over 550,000 people, is the 10th largest county by population in Florida?
2: Temperature, 79 degrees.
0: New businesses are starting up year-round here on Florida's Space Coast, and we salute these courageous entrepreneurs. So congratulations to the new business, Sunny Services of Florida LLC Landscape Contractors, at 2600 Pineapple Avenue, Lot D2 in Melbourne. The best of luck to the founders and employees of the new business, Sunny Services of Florida LLC in Melbourne.

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1: Temperature 79 degrees.
2: When weather conditions permit, the rich Grissom Memorial Wetlands, located between the Moccasin Island Tract of the River Lakes Conservation Area and the Brevard Zoo, are accessible by car for wonderful views of birds and wildlife. This Vieira area is an important part of the treatment wetland system that polishes reclaimed water for irrigation or overflow into the adjacent 4-mile canal.

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1: A real success story that's part of historic Cocoa Village is the Cocoa Village Playhouse. Established as the Aladdin Theater, the doors opened to the public in 1924, showing silent movies. In 1984, the Brevard Community College acquired the historic building, and the Playhouse was restored, made operational, and began producing community-based musicals in 1989.

0: Temperature, 79 degrees.
1: Patrick Air Force Base and Cape Canaveral Air Force Station are the two installations on the Space Coast that are among the first military facilities in the country receiving new names after the creation of the Space Force. Cape Canaveral Air Force Station has been renamed Cape Canaveral Space Force Station, while Patrick Air Force Base is now Patrick Space Force Base.

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1: Temperature, 79 degrees.
0: There's nothing more exciting than watching a live rocket launch from Kennedy Space Center, and here are a few great locations to do so in Cocoa Beach. The Westgate Cocoa Beach Pier is ideal for going as far as possible over the Atlantic Ocean. Any of the Cocoa Beach oceanfront parks where you can watch a launch from the beach are great spots. Many people also park along the 520 Causeway as it heads into Cocoa Beach for an unrestricted view.

0: 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Navigate to Port Canaveral on Highway 528.
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3: Temperature, 79 degrees.
4: An exciting place to visit in Brevard County is Port Canaveral, located on the Atlantic Ocean via the 528 Causeway. 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
0: The American Space Museum and Space Walk of Fame, located on Pine Street in Titusville, is dedicated to preserving the history of the United States space programs, honoring our astronauts and aerospace innovators, remembering American space workers, and educating and inspiring next generation of explorers. Extensive exhibits include everything from spacecraft parts to astronaut suits and photos.

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2: Did you know that evidence of mastodon, mammoth, tapir, camel, and saber-toothed cat have been unearthed in the Melbourne area?
3: Temperature, 79 degrees.
2: Entrepreneurs make it happen here on the Space Coast, and that means new, imaginative folks implementing their ideas here. And in that spirit, we're proud to congratulate the new local business, Amco Transmissions and Total Car Care of Melbourne, at 705 East Hibiscus Boulevard in Melbourne. The best of luck and total success to the founders and everyone involved at Amco Transmissions and Total Car Care of Melbourne.

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1: Temperature, 79 degrees.
0: The unincorporated area of Merritt Island in Brevard County is actually a peninsula extending just below Oak Hill in Volusia County to its southern tip at Dragon Point, just north of the O'Galley Causeway in Melbourne. From 1962 to 1964, NASA began a massive land acquisition program there in preparation for the moon launch program, which changed Merritt Island forever.

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0: 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It's here at the port, the beach, and everywhere. Yum!
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0: More great places to hike and take in all the wildlife include the Mico Scrub Sanctuary Trails, two unpaved trails including the Red Loop, 5 miles in length, and the White Loop, a 1.5-mile-long Great Florida Birding Trail site. And in relatively new Vieira, you'll find 3 hiking trails in this conservation area: the White Blaze Trail, the Yellow Blaze Trail, and the Red Blaze Trail.
2: Temperature, 79 degrees.
0: The U.S. Navy's Naval Ordnance Test Unit, known as NOTU, is a tenant command located at Cape Canaveral Space Force Station. NOTU was created in 1950 as a major shore command led by a Navy captain and directed almost all of its efforts towards the development and subsequent support of the submarine-launched Fleet Ballistic Missile Program and supported the development of the Polaris missile and later the Poseidon missile programs.

0: WKQK, Cocoa Beach, Port Canaveral, and all points Brevard.
1: Temperature, 79 degrees.
0: Kayakers and canoers can launch from the end of Ramp Road in Cocoa Beach to enjoy an outstanding experience in the Thousand Islands, a maze of narrow trails through the mangrove islands created as part of a mosquito control project years ago. The area boasts three habitats: natural marsh, dredge spoil, and tropical hammock, where resting space is provided for migrant birds.

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2: It's 9:50.
1: And now here's a Titusville reminder. The Titusville City Council typically meets on the second and fourth Tuesday of each month at 6:30 p.m. at City Hall. For details, go to the city website at titusville.com.
3: Temperature, 79 degrees.
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2: The Porcher House is located in historic Cocoa Village and was completed in 1916 as an example of 20th century classical revival architecture. Today, the house is open to the public and available for rent for special occasions, such as weddings, parties, meetings, luncheons, teas, and card parties. The house seats 85, and house management can suggest florists, photographers, and other event necessities.

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1: Did you know that Brevard County has 16 incorporated cities and towns, plus many significant unincorporated areas like Vieira, Merritt Island, Port St. John, and more?
3: Temperature, 79 degrees.
1: With the mission of providing a valuable service or product, new businesses are an important part of every economy. That said, we congratulate the new Space Coast business, Howdy Bake Shop, at 1885 Terrace Shores Drive in Indian Atlantic. Here's wishing all of those involved with the new local business, Howdy Bake Shop in Indian Atlantic. 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

0: 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So stay tuned. Temperature, 79 degrees.
1: More great places to hike and take in all the wildlife include the Mico Scrub Sanctuary Trails, two unpaved trails including the Red Loop, 5 miles in length, and the White Loop, a 1.5 mile long Great Florida Birding Trail site. And in relatively new Vieira, you'll find 3 hiking trails in this conservation area: the White Blaze Trail, the Yellow Blaze Trail, and the Red Blaze Trail.

0: Happy July 4th, everyone. Here's a poem we here at WKQK Radio 1300 hope you enjoy. Independence Day by Deborah L. Brown. When we think about the birth of this great nation, Congress declared July 4th, 1776, and issued a proclamation. With this decree, the 13 colonies are now free. We will no longer live under England's monarchy. Five great men were given the task to draw up papers for freedom at last. Thomas Jefferson, we can remember, a founding father, patriot, and a continental member. Together, these men drafted the amendments. Franklin, Livingstone, Sherman, and Adams. United, they authored the Declarations of Independence. Battles were fought and blood was shed. Life was lost and men were dead. Freedom came with a heavy price. War is not pretty, nor is it nice. We can thank the Lord above. He gave us these United States, a country we can love. Men fought for our freedom, and with their lives they did pay. That's why we celebrate Independence Day.
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0: Brevard residents, pinch yourself. You're living in paradise on the Space Coast.
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1: It's 10:04.
0: Located in the O'Galley area of Melbourne, the Rossiter House Museum and Gardens was built as a residence for the Rossiter family when they arrived there in 1902. Raising a family of five children, Rossiter became a leading merchant in the fishing industry that thrived along the banks of the Indian River. The descendants of this family many years later determined that the property would become a museum to preserve their way of life and family history.
2: Temperature, 79 degrees.
0: Barbara Brown serves as the Director of Exploration Research and Technology Programs at Kennedy Space Center. She leads processing, assembly, integration, and testing of payloads and flight science experiments bound for the International Space Station and serves as Kennedy's lead for the formulation of concepts to support uncrewed operations on the Moon and Mars.

0: You're never going to find a much better place to live or visit than right here in Brevard County.
1: Temperature, 79 degrees.
2: The city of Cape Canaveral is located just south of Port Canaveral on the Atlantic Ocean. When taking the Beach Line or State Road 528 from Orlando, travel due east to Port Canaveral, then veer to the south on Highway A1A, also known as Astronaut Boulevard. When traveling on I-95 and its parallel roadway, U.S. Highway 1, watch for exits to Port Canaveral, Cape Canaveral, Space Force Station, and the city of Cape Canaveral.

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1: Ready for some good chow? It's here at the port, the beach, and everywhere. Yum.
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3: If you enjoy bowling, then you should check out the Florida Space Coast Bowling Association. This group represents the United States Bowling Congress in Brevard County and works to enhance the sport of bowling. More details online.
1: Temperature, 79 degrees.
4: Clyde Mathis joined Port Canaveral in 2014 as Senior Director, Cargo and Logistics of the Canaveral Port Authority. He's responsible for port operations in the cruise and cargo sectors. Mathis has more than 37 years' experience in the maritime industry, serving in stevedoring, logistics, and port management sectors. Most of his career has been spent on the lower Mississippi River.

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1: It's 10:14.
0: Kelly Slater, a world-renowned surfer with 11 World Surfing Championship wins, was born and raised in Cocoa Beach and lives there to this day. His win in the 1992 Pipeline Masters in Hawaii secured his first world title. And at age 20, he became the youngest surfing world champion ever. He also appeared in a recurring role for 27 episodes of the popular TV show Baywatch.

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0: Did you know that although Malabar received official designation from the U.S. Postal Service in 1883, it didn't incorporate as a town until 1962?
2: Temperature, 79 degrees.
3: And now, here's another new business salute. 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And that's when good things start to happen. Congratulations and the best of luck to the new local business, Jupiter Beauty Supply, LLC, in Palm Bay.

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1: Temperature, 79 degrees.
0: Port St. John is an unincorporated area located between Titusville and Cocoa and stretches from U.S. Highway 1 to Interstate 95 in a 3.8 square mile area. In 2002, a small group of residents attempted to incorporate, along with the communities of Frontenac, Williams Point, Hardyville, Delaspine, and a portion of Sharps. However, voters defeated the incorporation proposal 73 to 27%.

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0: Those who enjoy kayaking and canoeing will love a visit to the Brevard Zoo, the only zoo in the United States offering guided tours around animal exhibits. Some of the animals you may see there in Expedition Africa include impala, ostrich, giraffe, lemur, zebra, white rhino, and marabou stork. Or you can strike out on your own adventure in wild Florida. The zoo is located on North Wickham Road.
2: Temperature 79 degrees.
0: There's nothing more exciting than watching a live rocket launch from Kennedy Space Center, and here are a few great locations to do so in Cocoa Beach. The Westgate Cocoa Beach Pier is ideal for going as far as possible over the Atlantic Ocean. Any of the Cocoa Beach oceanfront parks where you can watch a launch from the beach are great spots. Many people also park along the 520 Causeway as it heads into Cocoa Beach for an unrestricted view.

0: 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Temperature, 79 degrees.
1: Much of the development of Cocoa Beach over the years relied on bridge construction to connect Cocoa and then Merritt Island to the beach. In 1923, a wooden drawbridge across the Banana River opened, linking Merritt Island to Cocoa Beach. Humpback Bridge connected Merritt Avenue to Banana River Drive. Drivers would then go several miles south to Angel City to take the toll bridge across the river to Minutemen Causeway in Cocoa Beach.

0: Brevard County is Florida's space coast, where life is good.
1: It's 10:31.
2: The Brevard County Public Safety Charity is a nonprofit that raises funds and provides help to Brevard County public safety officers, firefighters, and their families during difficult hardships. 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
0: Temperature, 79 degrees.
2: Port Canaveral is emerging once again as an important source of employment. Of course, there are numerous positions associated with the cruise industry, such as customer service, terminal agents, baggage handlers, food service, and ship maintenance. The port also employs cook and wait staff at its many bars and restaurants, and grounds and landscaping personnel.

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2: Did you know that the history of Brevard County can be traced to pre-Columbian times? The first Paleo-Indians arrived here 10 to 12,000 years ago.
3: Temperature, 78 degrees.
2: Time now for a salute to another new Space Coast business, Mr. Restorations, LLC, at 2090 Mercedes Drive in Merritt Island. Entrepreneurs are the genesis of enterprise here in Brevard County and help fuel the local economy. So, congratulations and best of luck to the new Space Coast business, Mr. Restorations, LLC, in Merritt Island.

0: A toast to the Space Coast. Brevard County, Florida. It's really swell.
1: Temperature, 78 degrees.
0: The city of Melbourne was founded in 1867 and is located in the southern area of Brevard County. The city was first called Crane Creek and later was renamed in honor of its first postmaster, who had spent much time in Melbourne, Australia. In 1969, Melbourne merged with the city of O'Galley, and the latter today is a thriving arts district.

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3: Cocoa Beach, Port Canaveral, and the Kennedy Space Center are among the top Brevard visitor attractions. So stay tuned to WKQK and learn more about these amazing destinations and about all of the other rich assets of the entire length and breadth of Florida's Space Coast. 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
2: There's no better place to observe spectacular wildlife and tropical scenery in Brevard than Turkey Creek, located in Palm Bay. Kayakers and canoers launch from Alex Good Park on Port Malabar Boulevard. Water trails lead to the Nature Center, where restrooms are located. Birders will enjoy seeing more than 20 warbler species and many more bird species.
3: Temperature, 78 degrees.
2: Vanessa Stromer is the director of the Information Technology and Communication Services Directorate and the Chief Information Officer at Kennedy Space Center. Her organization of 130 civil servants and 500 contractors is responsible for development, integration, and operations of the IT and communication systems and services at the center.

0: There are 16 incorporated cities and towns in Brevard County. Can you name them?
1: Temperature, 78 degrees.
2: The Cape Canaveral Lighthouse has stood on the Cape for over 150 years. Situated amidst America's premier gateway to space, the lighthouse is owned by the United States Space Force and maintained as an active aid to navigation by the United States Coast Guard. The all-white lighthouse tower was completed in 1868 and was changed to its signature three black bands and three white bands in 1873.

0: Hungry? Check out Port Canaveral, Cape Canaveral, and Cocoa Beach.
1: It's 10:53.
2: Brevard County's 72 miles of beaches are part of the largest nesting site of loggerhead sea turtles in the world. 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
0: Temperature, 78 degrees.
3: Jerry Allender was elected to the Port Authority Board in August 2010 to represent District 1 for a term beginning January 2011. He graduated from the University of Evansville in Indiana with a major in accounting and received his Juris Doctor from Stetson University College of Law in St. Petersburg. He's a resident of Titusville, where he's partner in the law firm Allender & Allender.

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0: One of the many exciting events in Cocoa Beach is the Cocoa Beach Air Show, held annually in the spring. 40,000 to 50,000 spectators throng to Cocoa Beach to be amazed with aerobatic exhibitions, such as the U.S. Space Force Thunderbirds, F-22 Raptor Team, B-1 and B-52 Bombers, and A-10 Thunderbolt. The event also offers live streaming online of all the action,

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3: Did you know that Juan Ponce de Leon is thought to have first landed in Florida at Melbourne Beach in 1513? There he met the Ice and Yega Indian tribes.
1: Temperature, 78 degrees.
4: Entrepreneurs make it happen here on the Space Coast, and that means new, imaginative folks implementing their ideas here. And in that spirit, we're proud to congratulate the new local business, Parish Cancer Center, at 490 North Washington Avenue in Titusville. The best of luck to the founders and everyone involved with Parish Cancer Center in Titusville.

0: Here's some interesting history surrounding Independence Day. America's Continental Congress actually voted for a resolution of independence from Great Britain on July 2nd, and 2 days later, on the 4th, formally adopted the Declaration of Independence as the document to relay that vote. However, since 1776, our independence has been celebrated on the 4th of July.
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2: Passing by, get off the highway and relax some. Here on the Space Coast. Temperature, 78 degrees.
0: Nestled along the eastern Indian River, just south of the 520 Causeway, is the appealing area known as Cocoa Village. This was the original city center for Cocoa, which has undergone a remarkable revitalization. In the 1970s, the old downtown area was transformed into a charming go-to place in Brevard County, with a shopping district and a waterfront park, with a band show and boat docking.

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3: 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If you are moving to Brevard County, be reminded that there are multiple ways of getting high-speed internet to your new home. These include Spectrum Cable, AT&T, Florida High-Speed Internet, and others.

0: There are 16 incorporated cities and towns in Brevard County. 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
1: It's 11:09.
2: Melbourne Beach Historic Pier, built in 1889, is located at Ocean Avenue and Riverside Drive, with the pier extending into the Indian River. It has a covered shaded area at the end, and trash receptacles and restrooms are located in nearby Reichman Park. More fishing can be found at Riverside Park Fishing Pier, located on the north side of the Melbourne Causeway near Eastminster Presbyterian Church.
0: Temperature, 78 degrees.
2: Vegetation at the Cape Canaveral Space Force Station can grow up to 10 feet each year. To maintain natural habitat and create fire breaks, there are controlled burns of 500 acres annually. The Cape also restores the land back to an original habitat for birds and animals that live within its boundaries, where it's home to more than 46 endangered wildlife species and is one of the East Coast's best turtle nesting grounds.

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1: Temperature, 78 degrees.
2: Based on projections from the 2020 National Census, Cocoa Beach has a population of 11,700. The city's area is 15.12 square miles, and it has 6 miles of ocean beaches with excellent beach access from one end of the city to the other. It also has 3 oceanfront parks with restrooms, showers, and picnic tables. The median home value is $318,000.

0: You're never going to find a better place to live or visit than right here in Brevard County.
1: It's 11:15.
0: And now, here's a City of Cape Canaveral reminder. The Cape Canaveral City Council meeting typically occurs on the third Tuesday of each month at the City Hall. 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
2: Temperature, 78 degrees.
0: Business is thriving at Port Canaveral, with some 200 small businesses ranging from marinas, restaurants, retail, and charter boats currently leasing and operating at the port. In addition, the port is a hub for large-scale cargo operations. Port Canaveral's north and south 11 cargo berths are up to 1,872 feet in length along the north and south piers, and they're available 24 hours Monday through Sunday.

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0: Here's an interesting fact about Brevard County. The official county seat has been located in Titusville since 1894.
2: Temperature, 79 degrees.
0: New businesses are starting up year-round here on Florida's Space Coast, and we salute these courageous entrepreneurs. So, congratulations to the new business, All I Need Sips and Cheese, LLC, a mobile food vendor itinerant location. The best of luck to the founders and employees of the new business, All I Need Sips and Cheese, LLC, mobile food vendor.

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1: Temperature, 79 degrees.
0: The unincorporated area of Merritt Island is located in east central Brevard County and is bound

On the north by Kennedy Space Center, to the east by the Banana River, and to the west by the Indian River Lagoon. The southern portion tapers down to end just north of the O'Galley Causeway in Melbourne. Causeways in Titusville, Cocoa, and Melbourne connect the island to the mainland.

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2: The fishing pier at the Ulamay Wildlife Sanctuary is a great place to cast your line. It's located on Sykes Creek Parkway in Merritt Island, and the park is a very popular fishing, birding, hiking, and kayaking site. And Valencia Dock in Rockledge is located at the east end of Orange Avenue off Rockledge Drive, and is a scenic, T-shaped fishing pier with two benches that extends into the Indian River Lagoon.
0: Temperature, 78 degrees.
2: The VAB at Kennedy Space Center is home to the largest American flag, a 209-foot-tall, 110-foot-wide star-spangled banner painted on the side of the building. It will take more than 500 gallons of paint to repaint the American flag and the round red, white, and blue NASA insignia, which measures 110 feet tall by 132 feet wide.

0: WKQK, serving the Space Coast since 1959.
1: Temperature, 78 degrees.
2: If you're planning an ocean cruise from Port Canaveral and want to book a lodging a day or two ahead of departure, the city of Cape Canaveral has some good options for you. Most are located just south of the cruise port along Highway A1A and include many well-known names such as Hilton, Hampton Inn, Radisson, and Wyndham. Also scattered around the city are cost-friendly smaller motels and inns.

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1: It's 11:38.
0: And now here's a COCO reminder. The City of COCO's City Council meetings are normally held at 6 p.m. on the second and fourth Tuesday of each month at City Hall. Details at cocofl.org.
2: Temperature, 79 degrees.
0: The newly elected Canaveral Port Authority District 4 Commissioner is Kevin Markey, who began his term beginning November 2020. He was admitted to the Florida Bar in 1988 and previously served as Assistant City Attorney for Cape Canaveral and General Counsel to the Titusville COCO Airport Authority. He's provided legal services for COCO, Melbourne, Melbourne Beach, and Indian Atlantic, and currently serves as General Counsel to Eastern Florida State College.

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3: If you're planning an ocean cruise from Port Canaveral and want to book a lodging a day or two ahead of departure, the city of Cape Canaveral has some good options for you. Most are located just south of the cruise port along Highway A1A and include many well-known names such as Hilton, Hampton Inn, Radisson, and Wyndham. Also scattered around the city are cost-friendly smaller motels and inns.

0: Brevard County is Florida's space coast, where life is good.
1: It's 11:43.
0: Did you know that the first permanent settlement in present-day Brevard was established near Cape Canaveral in 1848?
2: Temperature, 79 degrees.
0: With the mission of providing a valuable service or product, new businesses are an important part of every economy. That said, we congratulate the new Space Coast business, Brevard Gun and Ammo, LLC, at 1309 South Washington Avenue in Titusville. The best of luck to the founders and employees of the new business, Brevard Gun and Ammo, LLC, in Titusville.

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1: Temperature, 79 degrees.
2: Parish Medical Center in Titusville was founded by Jess Parish in 1958 as North Brevard Hospital. In 2002, the original structure was replaced by an $80 million building. Parish is a general medical and surgical hospital with 163 beds.

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1: Brevard County, where space and technology intersect to complement great living.
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3: 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If you've just moved to the Space Coast, you should go to the Supervisor of Elections website at votebrevard.gov and click register to vote and then get it done.

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2: For a fun time of kayaking and canoeing, Crane Creek in Melbourne is accessed from Melbourne Riverview Park, and paddling north in the Indian River Lagoon to the mouth of the creek, turning left past the Melbourne Yacht Club, continuing up the creek under the railroad bridge, up the left fork of the creek. It will then change into a wilderness creek under a lovely tree canopy all the way to the Babcock Street Bridge.
3: Temperature, 79 degrees.
2: From the Melbourne Airport to Cape Canaveral Space Force Station, follow the signs to I-95 via NASA Boulevard, Wickham Road, Sarno Road, and O'Galley Boulevard, and travel north to exit 205, which is the 528 beach line. Merge onto the 528 east toward the Canaveral Cape Port Space Force Station. Take the State Road 410 north exit and merge onto Florida 401.

0: 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Take 528 to Port Canaveral. Temperature, 79 degrees.
1: Thousand Islands Conservation Area is a 338-acre site located on the Banana River adjacent to Cocoa Beach and consists of a series of islands in the Indian River Lagoon. The Thousand Islands were formed when a storm-driven sea broke through the barrier island, leaving behind approximately 900 acres of flood-tide delta deposit.

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0: Temperature, 79 degrees.
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0: WKQK Radio 1300 hopes everyone has a wonderful 4th of July. Here's a poem called The 4th of July by Billy Narducci. It's time for the barbecue and the fireworks galore, and the beer and the friends and the burgers for sure. But most important, and I really must say, is that America got its independence today. Yes, in 1776, the famous politician, Senator John Hancock, had signed the petition that stated that our country was free from all others and that we would only be governed by our American brothers. So while we're celebrating this great day of fun, let us always remember what our forefathers had done.
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0: The Brevard Veterans Memorial Center, located on Sykes Creek Parkway in Merritt Island, features a stunning array of military artifacts ranging from the Revolutionary War up to current conflicts in the Middle East. The facility is dedicated to supporting over 70,000 Brevard veterans and their families and educating visitors about what U.S. veterans have contributed to making our country great.

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0: And now Radio 1300 presents No Brevard. While the county seat is Titusville, offices are spread among communities, including the large Vieira government complex.
2: Temperature, 78 degrees.
0: Florida's Space Coast is rich with entrepreneurs, self-starters, and prime movers launching new ventures. We now congratulate the new Brevard County business, Moran Brothers Lawn Care, LLC, at 5145 Frisco Street in Cocoa. And we wish the founders and owners the best of luck in their new endeavor. That's the recently licensed new business, Moran Brothers Lawn Care, LLC, in Cocoa.

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1: The beach, relaxation, and more. It's all here on Florida's Space Coast. Temperature, 78 degrees.
2: According to the 2010 National Census, Merritt Island's population was nearly 35,000. Merritt Island comprises 17.5 square miles, and the population per square mile at the 2010 census was 1,984. Owner-occupied housing units by 2019 equaled about 77%, with a median home value of $264,000.

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2: It's 12:15.
1: The town of Malabar in South Brevard County offers several great hiking options at the Malabar Scrub Sanctuary. The Red Loop is a 2.7-mile unpaved hiking trail, as is the 1-mile white trail. The Blue Trail is a 3/4-mile paved exercise trail, and the Al Tuttle Trail is a nearly 1-mile paved multi-use trail along the eastern edge of the sanctuary.
3: Temperature, 78 degrees.
1: Sean Quinn is the Director of Engineering at Kennedy Space Center and leads a large organization of engineers in the design, development, and operations of spaceflight hardware and ground systems in support of programs and projects assigned to the Kennedy Space Center. This includes commercial crew, launch services, exploration ground systems, and the International Space Station.

0: Brevard County, where space and technology intersect to complement great living. Temperature, 78 degrees.
1: Wes Morrison, mayor of Cape Canaveral, grew up in Brevard County as a child of the space program and went to Titusville High School, where he first met his wife, Christina. Coming from humble beginnings, Mayor Morrison worked hard to get into Florida State, where he majored in political science and minored in business administration. Morrison works professionally in the renewable energy industry, and in their free time, the Morrisons enjoy biking, fishing, and surfing at our beautiful beach.

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2: The Brevard Antiques and Collectibles Club meets every third Tuesday of the month at the Melbourne Beach Public Library on Ocean Avenue. 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
3: Temperature, 79 degrees.
0: One of the most exciting and sought-after activities at Port Canaveral is deep-sea fishing. It's a launching point for numerous deep-sea fishing charters that venture into the Atlantic and then the numerous reefs and ledges around it. Depending on how far you venture out, you can hope to snare king mackerel, wahoo, sailfish, mahi-mahi, blackfin tuna, amberjack, snappers, and yellowfins.

0: on the beach, or elsewhere. 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
1: It's 12:25.
2: 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There's also an enormous amount of

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The sanctuary operates Tuesdays through Sundays and observes COVID safety precautions.

0: We're blowing our own horn here on the Space Coast. 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
2: Here's another interesting fact about our county. The Henniger Center in Melbourne is one of the oldest Space Coast buildings and was home to Melbourne's first high school.
0: Temperature, 79 degrees.
2: New businesses are starting up year-round here on Florida's Space Coast, and we salute these courageous entrepreneurs. So, congratulations to the new business, Zen Fan Cosmopologist, at 2251 Town Center Avenue, Suite 101 in Melbourne. The best of luck to the founders and employees of the new business, Zen Fan Cosmetologist in Melbourne.

0: Looking for the cruise ships? Navigate to Port Canaveral on Highway 528.
1: Temperature, 79 degrees.
0: If you enjoy fishing in Brevard County, check out the Osteen Park Fishing Pier on South Tropical Trail in Merritt Island. 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
2: Once cruises again begin to sail out of Port Canaveral, the current cruise lines in operation will be Carnival Cruise Line, Disney Cruise Line, Royal Caribbean, and Norwegian Cruise Lines. Ports of call for these lines include destinations such as the Bahamas, the British Virgin Islands, St. Thomas, Cozumel, Mexico, Grand Cayman, Dominican Republic, Antigua, the U.S. Virgin Islands, Costa Rica, and Barbados.
0: Temperature, 78 degrees.
2: A very critical U.S. space program completed by NASA and launched from Cape Canaveral was Project Mercury, NASA's first crewed spaceflight program. Its primary objectives were to place a crewed spacecraft in Earth orbit, study human performance and ability to function in space, and safely recover the astronauts and spacecraft. The first American in orbit was John Glenn on February 20th, 1962.

0: passing by? Get off the highway and relax some here on the Space Coast.
1: Temperature, 78 degrees.
0: Cocoa Beach has a longer history than you might think. The first real settlement in Cocoa Beach was started by a family of newly freed slaves following the Civil War. But a hurricane in 1885 discouraged settlement. Then in 1888, a group of cocoa men bought the entire tract of land, and it remained untouched until an attorney named Gus Edwards arrived and began to develop it.

0: so much to do on the Space Coast. Stay tuned right here to learn about it all.
1: It's 12:41.
0: A reminder for the town of Indy Atlantic. The Indy Atlantic Town Council meets periodically each month at Town Hall at 215 Fifth Avenue. For more information, visit the town website at indyatlantic.com.
2: Temperature, 78 degrees.
0: The Naval Ordnance Test Unit, Poseidon Wharf, is located on the east side of Port Canaveral and directly supports the mission capability and readiness of the United States Navy's Trident submarines, as well as the Fleet Ballistic Missile Program of the United Kingdom. The Naval Ordnance Test Unit operates the Navy port at Port Canaveral, supporting submarines and surface ships of the U.S. Atlantic Fleet and foreign navies and assets of the Military Sealift Command.

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2: Harry and Harriet Moore, who lived in North Brevard's Mims community, were killed there in 1951 for their involvement in the civil rights movement. Today, in their honor, the Harry T. and Harriet V. Moore Memorial Park is located on Freedom Avenue in Mims. The cultural center includes visual, literary, and performing arts, a museum, and a conference center. And the park features a replica of the Moore's home.

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3: Did you know that Rockledge is the oldest city in Brevard, having been founded on August 7th, 1887, and in the early 20th century, it was known as a resort town.
1: Temperature, 78 degrees.
4: We're proud to congratulate another new business venture here on the Space Coast. Sandy Irene Wall, cosmetologist, at 1950 Vieira Boulevard, Suite 109 in Vieira, recently received their Brevard County license to operate, and we wish them nothing but success and the best of luck. That's the new local business, Sandy Irene Wall, cosmetologist in Vieira.

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2: Temperature, 78 degrees.
1: Titusville offers up two more great hiking locations in North Brevard. The Dicerondra Scrub Sanctuary includes several hiking trails on its 44 acres of environmentally endangered land sanctuary property. And the East Central Regional Rail Trail includes 14.8 miles of trails in Brevard County of the 51 miles of total rail trails which run along the inactive Florida East Coast Rail Line.

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3: 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Relocating to the Space Coast? 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
1: It's 12:57.
0: Hiking is a great pastime here in Brevard County. Up north in MIMS, the Salt Lake Wildlife Management Area has several miles of roads that are perfect for hiking and horseback riding. Just be aware that hunting is permitted. There's also 52-acre Samson's Island in the Banana River at Satellite Beach, reachable only by boat, which was created in the early 1950s from dredged material and designated a passive recreation park and nature preserve.
2: Temperature 78 degrees.
0: The Naval Ordnance Test Unit, Poseidon Wharf, is located on the east side of Port Canaveral and directly supports the mission capability and readiness of the United States Navy's Trident submarines, as well as the Fleet Ballistic Missile Program of the United Kingdom. The Naval Ordnance Test Unit operates the Navy port at Port Canaveral, supporting submarines and surface ships of the U.S. Atlantic Fleet and foreign navies and assets of the Military Sealift Command.

0: In observance of Independence Day, here's a thought from Louis D. Brandeis. Those who won our independence valued liberty as an end and as a means. They believed liberty to be the secret of happiness and courage to be the secret of liberty. This 4th of July, Radio 1300 hopes that our listeners remember all that it means to be free.
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3: Temperature, 78 degrees.
0: Another fun way to spend the day in Cocoa Beach is at Sydney Fisher Park, a 10-acre oceanfront park on the Atlantic Ocean. This family favorite is an ideal place for a picnic and a swim in the Atlantic. Roughly 200 parking spaces, picnic pavilions, and shower and restroom facilities are provided.

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0: Temperature, 78 degrees.
3: When navigating the Canaveral Barge Canal, ocean-going vessels may request an opening of the Triple Leaf Draw Span Canaveral Locks Bridge to access the Banana River through the Canaveral Lock. Once through the lock, vessels not going to the Kennedy Space Center head westward across the Banana River using the Canaveral Barge Channel, then transverse Merritt Island via the Canaveral Barge Canal.

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3: Cocoa Beach sports some of the best surfing on the East Coast, and here are a few of the events held each year. The National Kidney Foundation Rick Salick Surf Festival takes place in late summer at the Cocoa Beach Pier. Spring and summer competitions are the Waterman's Challenge at the Cocoa Beach Hilton. Other events include the Easter Surf Festival at Lori Wilson Park and the Military Surf Festival held at Minutemen Causeway.

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1: It's 1:12.
0: According to the Florida Department of State, Brevard County has 71.6 miles of Atlantic Ocean shoreline, and that's more than any other Florida county.
2: Temperature, 78 degrees.
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0: 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Take 520 East to Cocoa Beach.
1: Temperature, 78 degrees.
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0: A toast to the Space Coast, Brevard County, FL. 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
2: 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Traveling on I-95, take Highway 520 East to historic Cocoa Village. Then relax by the beautiful Indian River Lagoon while you browse shops and enjoy some good food.

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3: Among many other features, the beautiful Enchanted Forest Sanctuary in Titusville offers several hiking trails for your enjoyment, including 4.1 miles with boardwalks over wetlands, a great Florida birding trail site. And nearby, you'll find the Fay Lake Wilderness Area, which has a 1.5 mile hiking trail around the wilderness area property line.
1: Temperature, 77 degrees.
3: In preparation for the development of Kennedy Space Center, NASA began land acquisition in 1962, buying title to 131 square miles and negotiating the state of Florida for an additional 87 square miles. Construction began in November 1962, and President Kennedy visited the site twice that year, just 1 week before his assassination in 1963.

0: Brevard County, where space and technology intersect to complement great living.
1: Temperature, 77 degrees.
0: The Cocoa Beach Country Club, a public facility, is located on a peninsula surrounded by the Banana River Lagoon at the western end of Minutemen Causeway in Cocoa Beach. The waterfowl, other birds, dolphins, alligators, turtles, and raccoons make the Cocoa Beach Country Club a true habitat and wildlife sanctuary for the enjoyment of all golfers.

0: WKQK, serving Brevard Space Coast since 1959.
1: It's 1:24.
0: A reminder for West Melbourne, the West Melbourne City Council typically meets on the first and third Tuesday of each month at 6:30 p.m. at City Hall. To learn more, go to their website at westmelbourne.gov.
2: Temperature, 77 degrees.
0: 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They offer safe places to dock your boat, both wet and dry, and when it's time for needed maintenance, your boat can be hauled out and positioned on dry land for any work needed. Most offer dry storage services to have your boat ready to launch in no time.

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2: It's 1:26.
1: For a city of its size, Rockledge has an extensive and diverse collection of parks for residents to enjoy. Included among these are Dick Blake Park off Gussit Boulevard, Cruikshank Sanctuary off Barnes Boulevard, McLarty Park on Barton Boulevard, Memorial Walk at Levitt Park off Fisk, River Groves Dock and Valencia Dock on Rockledge Drive, Riverwalk Family Park on US 1, and Taylor Park.

0: Ready for some good chow? It's here at the port, the beach, and everywhere. Yum.
1: It's 1:28.
0: Did you know that our county was named after Theodore Washington Brevard, who was an early county resident and comptroller of the state of Florida?
2: Temperature, 77 degrees.
0: We're proud to congratulate another new business venture here on the Space Coast. The Fence Company at 1705 Marywood Road in Melbourne recently received their Brevard County license to operate, and we wish them nothing but success and the best of luck. That's the new local business, The Fence Company in Melbourne.

0: WKQK, educating visitors and residents about the Space Coast.
1: Temperature, 77 degrees.
0: The Porche House is located in historic Cocoa Village and was completed in 1916 as an example of 20th century classical revival architecture. Today, the house is open to the public and available for rent for special occasions, such as weddings, parties, meetings, luncheons, teas, and card parties. The house seats 85, and house management can suggest florists, photographers, and other event necessities.

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2: Welcome visitors and travelers to the amazing Space Coast. 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
2: If you enjoy fishing in Brevard County, check out the Osteen Park Fishing Pier on South Tropical Trail in Merritt Island. This community park has a small pavilion with two grills, benches, and restrooms, and beautiful views of the Indian River. You'll also enjoy Parish Park Fishing Pier. It's located at Parish Park in Titusville, a large park with the fishing pier, plus six lighted boat ramps, plus ample car and boat trailer parking.
0: Temperature, 78 degrees.
2: Hortense Blackwell Diggs is Director of the Office of Communication and Public Engagement at Kennedy Space Center. Diggs began her NASA career in 2000 as a flight assurance manager in the Expendable Launch Vehicle Safety and Flight Assurance Office at Kennedy, where she was responsible for developing and implementing flight assurance activities. Diggs resides in Titusville and is the mother of three children.

0: 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Temperature, 78 degrees.
1: The city of Cape Canaveral was discovered by Juan Ponce de Leon in 1513. Fairly frequent shipwrecks led to the construction of the first lighthouse in 1848. The first space rocket was launched from the Cape in 1950. And in 1963, the city was renamed Cape Kennedy, but its 400-year-old name was restored in 1973, while the Space Center retained its Kennedy name.

0: the beach, relaxation, and more. It's all here on Florida's Space Coast.
1: It's 1:42.
2: And now, a Palm Bay reminder. The Palm Bay City Council meetings are typically held on the first and third Thursday of each month at 7 p.m. at City Hall. For more details, go to palmbayflorida.org.
0: Temperature, 78 degrees.
2: Folks who would like to combine a visit to Port Canaveral and a great camping experience should consider the Jetty Park Campground. Reservations are accepted up to a year in advance, although there are no guarantees of specific campsites, and they're subject to availability. There's a limit of one camping unit per site, 6 people, and 1 vehicle. Quiet hours at the campground are 10 p.m. to 7 a.m.

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1: It's 1:45.
0: One great hiking option in South Brevard is the Grant Flatwood Sanctuary Loop, a 3-mile loop trail located near Grant Valkaria. Hikers can see wildlife, and the trail is good for all skill levels and offers a number of activity options. All the way to North Brevard in Mims is the Indian Mound Station Sanctuary Trail, which has 1.2 miles of hiking trails under development, which access from Holder Park.

0: on the beach, or elsewhere. Our Space Coast hotels invite you to be their guest.
1: It's 1:48.
2: Did you know that evidence of mastodon, mammoth, tapir, camel, and saber-toothed cat have been unearthed in the Melbourne area?
0: Temperature, 77 degrees.
3: And now here's another new business salute. This time the salute goes to the Inkwell Bookstore, LLC, a mobile vendor itinerant location. Entrepreneurship is the child of a creative imagination, and new ventures are its implementation. And that's when good things start to happen. Congratulations and the best of luck to the new local business, the Inkwell Bookstore, LLC, a mobile vendor.

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1: Temperature, 77 degrees.
2: John Carroll Houston IV, a relative of Sam Houston, was the first permanent resident of O'Galley when he moved there in 1859. William Henry Gleason, a former lieutenant governor, founded the city in 1860 and named it O'Galley, or Rocky Waters, for the outcroppings of coquina rock along the Indian River. O'Galley sought to work with the city of Melbourne and was annexed in 1969.

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3: WKQK Relo Tip. Relocating to the Space Coast with kids brings up after-school activities. While there are many here, including those provided by schools, churches, and by private enterprise.

0: Ready for some good chow? It's here at the port, the beach, and everywhere. Yum.
1: It's 1:58.
2: The Brevard Veterans Memorial Center, located on Sykes Creek Parkway in Merritt Island, features a stunning array of military artifacts ranging from the Revolutionary War up to current conflicts in the Middle East. The facility is dedicated to supporting over 70,000 Brevard veterans and their families and educating visitors about what U.S. veterans have contributed to making our country great.
0: Temperature, 77 degrees.
2: Cape Canaveral Space Force Station Civil Service Jobs provide support for the space operations, training programs, and military personnel at the Space Force Station. Applications from the public are being accepted. Civilian job opportunities exist across a broad spectrum of skills and duties, and qualified U.S. citizens are encouraged to apply.

0: Regarding this July 4th holiday, here's what John Adams had to say as a signer of the Declaration of Independence. It will be celebrated with pomp and parade, with bonfires and illuminations from one end of this continent to the other. Our wonderful county is brimming with Independence Day celebrations, and we at Radio 1300 hope you enjoy them.
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2: Long-time resident, listen and remember how lucky you really are. Temperature, 77 degrees.
0: When planning for a day at the beach, you may wonder what the parking situation will be like. Well, Cocoa Beach Public Access Beaches provide convenient parking throughout the city. There are over 1,600 metered spaces where payment is accepted via kiosks or a mobile app. Keep in mind that payment for parking is completed upon arrival.

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3: Temperature, 77 degrees.
0: 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Oversized parking for RVs and buses is also available. Terminal parking is $17 per day for both vehicles and RVs, including the day of arrival and departure.

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3: 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The park was named after astronaut Alan Shepherd and provides an excellent view of space launches. Among many amenities, facilities include 10 large picnic pavilions, several smaller covered picnic tables, and a bathhouse, plus more than 300 parking spaces.

0: Hungry? 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
1: It's 2:12.
2: Did you know that Brevard County, with its population of over 550,000 people, is the 10th largest county by population in Florida?
0: Temperature, 77 degrees.
2: We're proud to congratulate another new business venture here on the Space Coast. Junk Happens, LLC, at 4155 Highway US 1 in Rockledge, recently received their Brevard County license to operate, and we wish them nothing but success and the best of luck. That's the new local business, Junk Happens, LLC, in Rockledge.

0: 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Learn more about the Space Coast here on WKQK. Temperature, 77 degrees.
1: For great hiking destinations in Brevard, check out the Blue Heron Wetlands Trails in Titusville. It includes a 2.8-mile perimeter road around the water treatment plant. Vehicles can drive on the dike, then stop at the first building to sign in. Another good spot is the Boundary Canal Trail, located in Palm Bay. The paved multi-use trail is 1.5 miles long, runs along a drainage canal, and passes by a scrub sanctuary.

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2: 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Are you on a road trip on I-95? Why don't you get off and explore the Space Coast? So much to see and do here. Just take Highway 520 out to Cocoa Beach and have some fun.

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1: It's 2:18.
2: Cocoa Beach is home to a unique annual event held every Christmas Eve, the Surfing Santas, which brings over 800 surfers dressed up as Santa to surf the waves, while 10,000 spectators cheer them on from the beach. The fun holiday event is free to the public, with great prizes for best costumes.
0: Temperature, 77 degrees.
2: Beginning in 1966, public tours were offered by the Kennedy Space Center Visitor Complex on 40 passenger buses. A 1.5-hour tour included the Vehicle Assembly Building, and a 3-hour tour including launch facilities were available. By 1969, the Visitor Center was the second most visited Florida attraction behind Tampa's Busch Gardens.

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2: The Screenwriters of Brevard provides peer review of member works and offers exposure to local filmmakers as well as the larger market to broaden the appreciation of screenwriting. 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
3: Temperature, 77 degrees.
0: Port Canaveral has played an important role in support of NASA projects out of nearby Kennedy Space Center. During the Apollo program, segments of the Saturn V rocket transited through the port, and the space shuttle's external tanks were floated into Port Canaveral for each mission, with the solid rocket boosters towed back through Port Canaveral after being fished out of the Atlantic Ocean after each launch.

0: cities and towns in Brevard County. Can you name them?
1: It's 226.
2: The Cocoa Beach Pier is a well-known landmark located between North Cocoa Beach and Cape Canaveral and stretches 800 feet over the Atlantic Ocean. It's home to restaurants, bars, gift shops, and live music. In addition to great fishing, the pier offers fishing equipment rentals, beach rentals, freshwater showers, regulation beach volleyball courts, lifeguards year-round, and some of the best surfing on the East Coast.

0: 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It's all here on Florida's Space Coast.
1: It's 2:30.
0: In Brevard history, during the 17th century, heavy mosquito infestation and the threat of Indian attacks made the Brevard County area practically uninhabitable.
2: Temperature, 77 degrees.
0: Time now for a salute to another new Space Coast business. 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

0: WKQK, Cocoa Beach, Port Canaveral, and All Points Brevard. Temperature, 77 degrees.
1: Arantia was an unincorporated community in the north end of Brevard County and operated a train station along the Enterprise train line of the East Coast Railroad. The hamlet began its demise when the train station and track were abandoned and when construction of an I-95 overpass split the community in half. It was the final blow.

0: 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Our space coast is rich in assets, so stay tuned.
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3: Temperature, 77 degrees.
2: Kennedy Space Center is located on Merritt Island, north-northwest of Cape Canaveral on the Atlantic Ocean and due east of Orlando. It's very close to midway between Miami and Jacksonville on Florida's coast. KSC is 34 miles long and roughly 6 miles wide. KSC is a major Central Florida tourist destination and is approximately 1 hour's drive from the Orlando area.

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1: Temperature, 77 degrees.
2: As one would imagine, with its proximity to space launch facilities at Cape Canaveral Space Force Station and Kennedy Space Center, the city of Cape Canaveral is home to locations of many space and high-tech companies. A few of these are Lockheed Martin, SpaceX, Raytheon, L3Harris, and Northrop Grumman, as well as engineering and IT companies including SAIC and Leidos.

0: WKQK, serving the Space Coast since 1959.
1: It's 2:46.
0: Here's an interesting Brevard fact. The community of Courtney, located on Merritt Island, at one time had its own post office, which closed in 1930.
2: Temperature, 78 degrees.
0: Those interested in visiting the Port Canaveral website should go to www.portcanaveral.com. 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You'll also find information on how to contact Port Canaveral and where to find its executive and administrative offices.

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1: The city of Cocoa was settled in the mid-1800s, and nowadays, historic Cocoa Village has become one of Brevard's most popular restored areas, with abundant shopping and dining experiences. 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

0: Brevard County is Florida's space coast, where life is good.
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2: Here's a quick Brevard historical fact. Brevard County in 1856 extended as far west as Polk County today and as far south as coastal Broward County.
0: Temperature, 78 degrees.
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1: Temperature, 78 degrees.
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2: The Space Coast has so many amazing accommodations for our guest. 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

0: Here's some interesting history surrounding Independence Day. America's Continental Congress actually voted for a resolution of independence from Great Britain on July 2nd, and 2 days later on the 4th, formally adopted the Declaration of Independence as the document to relay that vote. However, since 1776, our independence has been celebrated on the 4th of July. 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Brevard County is Florida's Space Coast, where life is good.
1: It's 3 o'clock.
0: For great fishing in Brevard, check out the Intracoastal Waterway Park Fishing Pier on the north side of the 520 Causeway heading to Merritt Island. The park actually has 3 fishing piers, one along the Indian River and 2 parallel to the North Shore. Also try out the Lee Winter Park Fishing Pier, which is adjacent to the popular boat launch, both at the west end of 520 Causeway close to Cocoa Village, a fun recreation area.
2: Temperature, 77 degrees.
0: Kennedy Space Center Visitor Complex had a very humble beginning. In 1963, NASA Administrator James Webb established self-guided tours where the public could drive along a predetermined route through the Cape Canaveral Air Force Station, and they also set up exhibits on card tables in a small trailer. That first year, approximately 100,000 visitors took advantage of the opportunity to view the center firsthand.

0: You're never going to find a better place to live or visit than right here in Brevard County.
1: Temperature, 77 degrees.
0: Another fun way to spend the day in Cocoa Beach is at Sidney Fisher Park, a 10-acre oceanfront park on the Atlantic Ocean. This family favorite is an ideal place for a picnic and a swim in the Atlantic. Roughly 200 parking spaces, picnic pavilions, and shower and restroom facilities are provided.

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2: Temperature, 77 degrees.
0: An exciting area for dining and entertainment at Port Canaveral is known as The Cove, located south along the Barge Canal. The Cove features diverse menu items and one-of-a-kind atmosphere. Each one of the port's restaurants brings something different to the table. Enjoy a drink outside at a tiki bar, have dinner at a casual waterfront dining area, and listen to live music, all while enjoying all the boating traffic in and out of the port.

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0: Once cruises again begin to sail out of Port Canaveral, the current cruise lines in operation will be Carnival Cruise Line, Disney Cruise Line, Royal Caribbean, and Norwegian Cruise Lines. Ports of call for these lines include destinations such as the Bahamas, the British Virgin Islands, St. Thomas, Cozumel, Mexico, Grand Cayman, Dominican Republic, Antigua, the U.S. Virgin Islands, Costa Rica, and Barbados.

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1: In Brevard history, our county was considered backwoods and agricultural until the arrival of the Long Range Proving Ground in the 1950s, now known as Kennedy Space Center.
3: Temperature, 77 degrees.
1: Time now for a salute to another new Space Coast business, Melbourne Nails and Spa at 4980 North Wickham Road, Unit 104B in Melbourne. Entrepreneurs are the genesis of enterprise here in Brevard County and help fuel the local economy. So, congratulations and best of luck to the new Space Coast business, Melbourne Nails and Spa in Melbourne.

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1: Temperature, 77 degrees.
2: The town of Melbourne Beach, located in South Brevard between the Atlantic Ocean and the Indian River, is the county's oldest beach community, established in 1883 and incorporated in 1923. In the 1950s, the town experienced commercial and residential growth due to the development of the Space Center to the north. Melbourne Beach includes several historic buildings, including the Old Chapel and the Old Town Hall.

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4: There's great kayaking and canoeing opportunities at the Pine Island Conservation Area, located north from the intersection of State Road 528 and North Courtney Parkway in Merritt Island. There are two water trails that offer a relaxing way to observe area wildlife, and visitors can launch from Marsh Pond or Sam's Creek. There are numerous migratory waterfowl and shorebirds, as well as songbirds.
5: Temperature, 77 degrees.
4: The Boeing X-37B, a reusable, uncrewed spacecraft, which is also known as the Orbital Test Vehicle, has been successfully launched 4 times from Cape Canaveral Space Force Station. The first 4 X-37B missions have been launched with Atlas V rockets. The 4th X-37B mission landed at the Kennedy Space Center on May 7, 2017, after 718 days in orbit.

0: Brevard.com. Brevard County, where space and technology intersect to complement great living. Temperature, 77 degrees.
1: The city of Cape Canaveral is located just south of Port Canaveral on the Atlantic Ocean. When taking the beach line or State Road 528 from Orlando, travel due east to Port Canaveral, then veer to the south on Highway A1A, also known as Astronaut Boulevard. When traveling on I-95 and its parallel roadway, U.S. Highway 1, watch for exits to Port Canaveral, Cape Canaveral, Space Force Station, and the city of Cape Canaveral.

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1: It's 325.
2: Did you know that in a place in Brevard called Angel City, there once was the western entrance to a wooden drawbridge that connected Merritt Island and Cocoa Beach?
0: Temperature, 77 degrees.
2: The United States Coast Guard cutter Vigilant is the third of the Coast Guard's Reliance-class medium-endurance cutters. She's the 12th cutter to bear the name Vigilant, dating back to 1790 when the original Vigilant was built for the Revenue Cutter Service. Vigilant is home-ported at Coast Guard Station Port Canaveral, and its normal operating area is the 7th Coast Guard District Area of Responsibility.

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3: Located in the central part of Brevard County, Rockledge Country Club was established in 1918. 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It's a traditional layout and easily walked in the abundance of shady trees that line the greens. The Rockledge Country Club course is located at 1591 South Fisk Boulevard in Rockledge.

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1: It's 3:30.
0: Here's an interesting Brevard fact. The community of Courtney, located on Merritt Island, at one time had its own post office, which closed in 1930.
2: Temperature, 77 degrees.
3: With the mission of providing a valuable service or product, new businesses are an important part of every economy. That said, we congratulate the new Space Coast business, Space Coast Canvas and Upholstery, LLC, at 104 North Osceola Drive in Indian Harbor Beach. 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
1: Temperature 77 degrees.
2: The city of Palm Bay, which is located in southern Brevard County, saw its first settlers in the 1850s and called their town Tillman. Renamed in the 1920s as Palm Bay, General Development Corporation purchased extensive property for homes in 1959, and the city was incorporated in 1960. It's the largest city in Brevard with roughly 115,000 residents,

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2: The Pritchard House is an historic Queen Anne-style home located on South Washington Avenue in Titusville and was built in 1891 by James Pritchard, a veteran of the Confederacy. In 2003, Brevard County purchased the home and property for $250,000 and spent another $50,000 before leasing it to the North Brevard Heritage Foundation for use as a living history house museum.
3: Temperature 77 degrees.
2: Cape Canaveral Space Force Station is where, in 1958, space milestones were made when an Atlas vehicle was launched into orbit, broadcasting a message from then-President Eisenhower. Gemini launches, 10 in all, were held between 1965 and 1966. It was also the facility that was the site of the fatal fire that killed astronauts Gus Grissom, Edward White, and Roger Chaffee.

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1: There are 16 incorporated cities and towns in Brevard County. Can you name them?
2: Temperature, 77 degrees.
3: The city of Cape Canaveral has a very interesting history. After the establishment of a lighthouse in 1848, a few families moved into the area and a small but stable settlement was born. As the threat of Seminole Indian attacks became increasingly unlikely, other settlers began to move into the area around the Indian River. Post offices and small community stores with postal facilities were established at Canaveral, Canaveral Harbor, and Artesia.

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1: It's 3:45.
0: Did you know that at one time, Brevard had a village named Shiloh, which currently is uninhabited as it was annexed by Kennedy Space Center?
2: Temperature, 77 degrees.
0: Wayne Justice was re-elected to the Port Authority Commission representing District 3 for a four-year term that began December 2018. A Coast Guard Academy and Naval War College graduate, he spent 37 years in the Coast Guard, with 15 of those assigned in Florida. Justice had 12 years on cutters, specializing in counter-drug, illegal, migrant, and search and rescue patrols

0: We're blowing our own horn here on the Space Coast. 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Great place to visit.
1: It's 3:48.
2: Maxwell C. King Center for the Performing Arts, located on the Melbourne campus of Eastern Florida State College, opened in 1988 as the Brevard Performing Arts Center and presented two sold-out performances of Singin' in the Rain. The name changed the following year to the King Center, which seats over 2,000 in its main theater.

0: longtime resident? Listen and remember how lucky you really are.
1: It's 3:52.
0: And now, here's a Brevard County history tidbit. Brevard's most populous city was known from its inception until the 1920s as Tillman, when its name changed to Palm Bay.
2: Temperature, 77 degrees.
0: We're proud to congratulate another new business venture here on the Space Coast. Sandy Irene Wall, cosmetologist, at 1950 Vieira Boulevard, Suite 109 in Vieira, recently received their Brevard County license to operate, and we wish them nothing but success and the best of luck. That's the new local business, Sandy Irene Wall, cosmetologist in Vieira.

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2: Temperature, 77 degrees.
1: There's no better place to observe spectacular wildlife and tropical scenery in Brevard than Turkey Creek, located in Palm Bay. Kayakers and canoers launch from Alex Good Park on Port Malabar Boulevard. Water trails lead to the Nature Center, where restrooms are located. Birders will enjoy seeing more than 20 warbler species and many more bird species.

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2: 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Passing through Brevard County? Why don't you stop and stay a day? On the beach or elsewhere, you will find plenty of great places to stay and things to do right here on Florida's Space Coast.

0: WKQK Radio 1300 hopes everyone has a wonderful 4th of July. Here's a poem called The 4th of July by Billy Narducci. It's time for the barbecue and the fireworks galore, and the beer and the friends and the burgers for sure. But most important, and I really must say, is that America got its independence today. Yes, in 1776, the famous politician, Senator John Hancock, had signed the petition that stated that our country was free from all others, and that we would only be governed by our American brothers. So while we're celebrating this great day of fun, let us always remember what our forefathers had done.
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0: The American Space Museum and Space Walk of Fame, located on Pine Street in Titusville, is dedicated to preserving the history of the United States space programs, honoring our astronauts and aerospace innovators, remembering American space workers, and educating and inspiring next generation of explorers. Extensive exhibits include everything from spacecraft parts to astronaut suits and photos.
4: Temperature 77 degrees.
0: Several of the launch complexes built since 1950 at Cape Canaveral Space Force Station have been leased and modified for use by private aerospace companies. Launch Complex 17 was used for the Delta II Heavy through 2011. Launch Complexes 37 and 41 were modified to launch EELV Delta IV and Atlas V launch vehicles.

0: passing by? Get off the highway and relax some here on the Space Coast.
1: Temperature, 77 degrees.
0: The military-run spaceport at Cape Canaveral has been renamed Cape Canaveral Space Force Station to reflect the facility's transition from the U.S. Air Force to the newly created Space Force. Cape Canaveral Air Force Station was named Cape Canaveral Missile Test Annex in the early days of the space race between the United States and the Soviet Union.

0: Cocoabeach.com. 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
1: It's 4:08.
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0: Temperature, 77 degrees.
3: Captain John Murray joined the Canaveral Port Authority in February 2016. Prior to joining the authority, Captain Murray was president and CEO of Habag Lloyd USA. A U.S. Coast Guard licensed captain, Captain Murray earned a Bachelor of Science degree in Nautical Science from the Maine Maritime Academy and has been a member of the National Cargo Bureau since 1997.

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2: As the East Coast Florida section of the Great Florida Birding Trail, Turkey Creek Sanctuary is 130 acres of biodiversity and natural wonders. Located in Palm Bay, the sanctuary features biking, hiking, and jogging trails, a butterfly garden, education center, a fitness center, a kayak and canoe launch, and benches and picnic tables.

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0: Did you know that Brevard County has 16 incorporated cities and towns, plus many significant unincorporated areas like Vieira, Merritt Island, Port St. John, and more?
2: Temperature, 77 degrees.
0: Florida's Space Coast is rich with entrepreneurs, self-starters, and prime movers launching new ventures. We now congratulate the new Brevard County business, Moran Brothers Lawn Care, LLC, at 5145 Frisco Street in Cocoa. And we wish the founders and owners the best of luck in their new endeavor. That's the recently licensed new business, Moran Brothers Lawn Care, LLC, in Cocoa.

0: Listen and learn about the rich assets that surround us all here on the Space Coast. Temperature, 77 degrees.
1: Excavations of Merritt Island have revealed fossils of extinct animals such as mastodons, giant land tortoise, and camel, who lived in the area up to 11,000 years ago. By at least 800 to 900 BC, permanent Native American structures occupied the area. In 1605, Spanish explorer Alvaro Mejia visited while on a diplomatic mission to the local tribes.

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2: 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Are you on a road trip on I-95? Well, why don't you get off at Highway 528 and drive out to Port Canaveral and enjoy the view, some great food, and Florida's Space Coast.

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1: It's 4:23.
0: Hiking is a popular outdoor activity, and there are numerous trails to check out in Brevard County. The Barrier Island Sanctuary Trail is located in the South Beaches area and includes a mile-long, unpaved nature trail loop across from the Nature Center. It's part of the Great Florida Birding Trail site. And the Ayas Trail Park is a 3/4 mile unpaved trail located in Palm Bay and features a boardwalk and an overlook of Turkey Creek.
2: Temperature, 77 degrees.
0: The Cape Canaveral Space Force Station got its newest name in December 2020. In 1948, the Banana River Naval Air Station was transferred to the U.S. Air Force and called the Joint Long Range Proving Ground Base. In 1950, the word joint was dropped, but only 3 months later, it was renamed Patrick Air Force Base. NASA was founded in 1958 and named the launch site Cape Canaveral Missile Annex.

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1: Temperature, 77 degrees.
0: Thousand Islands Conservation Area is a 338-acre site located on the Banana River adjacent to Cocoa Beach and consists of a series of islands in the Indian River Lagoon. The Thousand Islands were formed when a storm-driven sea broke through the barrier island, leaving behind approximately 900 acres of flood-tide delta deposit.

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1: Temperature, 77 degrees.
4: There are direct ways to travel from the south to Port Canaveral. Many travelers use I-95 and exit east from the north or south on exit 205. If traveling on US 1, exit onto the 528 Causeway, the beach line, due east to the port. North travel on A1A will lead right to the port, where A1A then heads west and joins US 1 north to bypass NASA property and the Space Center.

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2: Located in the O'Galley area of Melbourne, the Rossiter House Museum and Gardens was built as a residence for the Rossiter family when they arrived there in 1902. Raising a family of five children, Rossiter became a leading merchant in the fishing industry that thrived along the banks of the Indian River. The descendants of this family many years later determined that the property would become a museum to preserve their way of life and family history.

0: WKQK, educating visitors and residents about the Space Coast.
1: It's 4:35.
2: In Brevard history, many of the earliest settlers of our county are buried at historic St. Luke's Episcopal Church in the Courtney community in Merritt Island.
0: Temperature, 77 degrees.
3: With the mission of providing a valuable service or product, new businesses are an important part of every economy. 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
1: A toast to the Space Coast, Brevard County, FL. It's really swell. Temperature, 77 degrees.
2: Sunnyland Beach is a boating community located on the beachside barrier island in southern Brevard. The community enjoys the safe harbor created by Mullet Creek Islands and close proximity to Sebastian Inlet. The community includes about 300 homes on canalfront, riverfront, and oceanfront residences. The canals are considered deep water and can accommodate large motorboats, but are not ideal for fixed-hull sailboats.

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3: Lori Wilson Park is a 32.5-acre regional beach park on the ocean in Cocoa Beach, featuring a maritime hammock that allows visitors to experience Florida's natural coastline. Beach attractions include 3 pavilions along a 1,000-foot boardwalk, 6 dune crossovers, seasonal lifeguards, and surf fishing. Restrooms, outdoor showers, and parking lots are also available.
1: Temperature, 77 degrees.
3: Part of the excitement and activity at Cape Canaveral Space Force Station takes place at the 3 launch pads operated by both NASA and private industry civilian launches. Currently, these include Space Launch Complex 41 for the Atlas V and 37B for the Delta IV, both for United Launch Alliance heavy payloads, and Space Launch Complex 40 for SpaceX Falcon 9 launches to the International Space Station.

0: 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Stay tuned to learn about our amazing Space Coast.
1: Temperature, 77 degrees.
0: Cocoa Beach sports some of the best surfing on the East Coast, and here are a few of the events held each year. The National Kidney Foundation Rick Salick Surf Festival takes place in late summer at the Cocoa Beach Pier. Spring and summer competitions are the Waterman's Challenge at the Cocoa Beach Hilton. Other events include the Easter Surf Festival at Lori Wilson Park and the Military Surf Festival held at Minutemen Causeway.

0: 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Get off the highway and relax some. Here on the Space Coast.
1: It's 4:50.
2: According to the Florida Department of State, Brevard County has 71.6 miles of Atlantic Ocean shoreline, and that's more than any other Florida county.
0: Temperature, 77 degrees.
2: By the early 1950s, the body that governed Port Canaveral was made up of elected commissioners, but also the mayors of Cocoa and Rockledge, to temper the political tendencies of this body. A new charter provided 5 separate port districts with an elected commissioner from each. The new commissioners went right to work, and by 1955, the harbor had received its first cargo ship.

0: 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Navigate to Port Canaveral on Highway 528.
1: It's 4:53.
2: Brevard County abounds with great hiking trails. The F. Burton Smith Regional Park in West Cocoa, off State Road 520, features two nature trails, a quarter-mile-long botanical trail and a nearly half-mile-long woodland trail. And at Fox Lake Sanctuary in Titusville, there are over 7 miles of trails available for hiking, with the trailhead located in Fox Lake Park.

0: WKQK, Cocoa Beach, Port Canaveral, and All Points Brevard.
1: It's 4:56.
0: Did you know that Brevard was barely inhabitable because of mosquitoes until the advent of the now-banned insecticide, DDT?
2: Temperature, 77 degrees.
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1: Temperature, 77 degrees.
0: Those who enjoy kayaking and canoeing will love a visit to the Brevard Zoo, the only zoo in the United States offering guided tours around animal exhibits. Some of the animals you may see there in Expedition Africa include impala, ostrich, giraffe, lemur, zebra, white rhino, and marabou stork. Or you can strike out on your own adventure in wild Florida. The zoo is located on North Wickham Road.

0: And now for all our WKQK Radio 1300 listeners, here's a poem called July 4th Celebration by Roy E. Peterson. May your steaks taste great to you, and your potato salad too. May your flag wave bold and free. Celebrate our liberty. May you see a great parade from somewhere that's in the shade. May all the fireworks be outside. May your dog find a place to hide. When your day is said and done, may you not get too much sun. May we be safe, is what I pray, on this Independence Day.
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4: 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Get off the highway and stay a day with us here on the Space Coast. Take Highway 528 to Port Canaveral and enjoy great food at the Cove. 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
2: Located in South Titusville, the 470-acre Enchanted Forest Sanctuary provides several miles of trails where visitors enjoy wildlife observation, nature photography, and hiking. There's also an enormous amount of plant life, and the Management and Education Center provides educational programs for visitors of all ages. The sanctuary operates Tuesdays through Sundays and observes COVID safety precautions.
0: Temperature, 77 degrees.
2: Kennedy Space Center includes nearly 700 facilities and buildings grouped across the center's 144,000 acres. Among these are the 525-foot-tall Vehicle Assembly Building, the Launch Control Center, which conducts space launches, the Operations and Checkout Building, a space station factory, and a 3-mile-long shuttle landing facility.

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1: Temperature, 77 degrees.
0: Cape Canaveral's storied history is intertwined with the U.S. space race. It became the test site for missiles when the legislation for the Joint Long-Range Proving Ground was passed by Congress and signed by President Harry Truman in 1949. The first rocket launched from the Cape was a V-2 rocket named Bumper 8 from Launch Complex 3 on July 24, 1950.

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2: Did you know that the first permanent settlement in present-day Brevard was established near Cape Canaveral in 1848?
3: Temperature, 77 degrees.
2: 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In addition, rides to and from Orlando International Airport, Sanford International Airport, Melbourne International Airport, private airports, and Port Canaveral cruise ship terminals are available. 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
1: It's 5:14.
0: For fun hiking in the South County, the Sebastian Inlet State Park at the South Beaches has several trails and are a great Florida birding trail site. Hammock Trail is a mile-long nature trail. Volksport Trail covers 6.2 miles, and there are three mountain bike trails that also are great for hiking. Nearby is the South Beach Mountain Biking or Hiking Trail, a 1.1-mile trail connecting Long Point Park and the Sebastian Inlet Marina.

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0: Did you know that in a place in Brevard called Angel City, there once was the western entrance to a wooden drawbridge that connected Merritt Island and Cocoa Beach?
2: Temperature, 77 degrees.
0: And now here's another new business salute. This time the salute goes to All Fence and Rails, LLC, 6820 Cameo Drive in Grant, Valkaria. Entrepreneurship is the child of a creative imagination, and new ventures are its implementation. And that's when good things start to happen. Congratulations and the best of luck to the new local business, All Fence and Rails, LLC in Grant, Valkaria.

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1: Temperature, 77 degrees.
2: Here are more locations for some fine fishing in Brevard County. Eddy Creek Fishing Pier is located just off Playa Linda Beach Road, north of the Max Brewer Bridge in Titusville. It has good parking and access to the beach. And in Palm Bay, on Turkey Creek, the Alex J. Good Fishing Pier on Bianca Drive off Malabar Boulevard offers one boat ramp and also offers several docks, a pavilion, benches, and restrooms.

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1: There are 16 incorporated cities and towns in Brevard County. 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
3: The oldest standing home in Brevard County is the 1875 Sam's Family Cabin, located at the 880-acre Pine Island Conservation Area in Merritt Island. There, you'll also find a paved trail where exhibits showcase the island's past inhabitants. Visitors will enjoy hiking, biking, horseback riding, fishing, canoeing, and kayaking through 5 habitats and over 6 miles of trails.
1: Temperature, 77 degrees.
3: At the conclusion of NASA's space shuttle program, many were concerned about the future of Kennedy Space Center, and many agree that Center Director Robert Cabana and his management team have been responsible for a major resurgence of the facility.

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1: Temperature, 77 degrees.
0: Downtown and Main Street Cocoa Beach was the place to be back in the 50s and 60s when the space program took off and made the Space Coast its home. Now, decades later, this place has launched into a hub for long days at the beach, shopping, dining, and a lively nightlife. Cocoa Beach was established in 1925 and incorporated from a town to a city in 1957.

0: Hungry? Check out Port Canaveral, Cape Canaveral, and Cocoa Beach.
1: It's 5:32.
2: Did you know that although Malabar received official designation from the U.S. Postal Service in 1883, it didn't incorporate as a town until 1962?
0: Temperature, 77 degrees.
2: Located on the eastern end of State Road 528, Port Canaveral is a cargo, passenger, and naval port in Brevard County. It's one of the busiest cruise ports in the world. 4.5 million cruise passengers passed through the port during 2016, and over 6 million short tons of bulk cargo moves through every year. The channel is about 44 feet deep, and on average about 10 ships enter the port daily.

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0: Located at the Kennedy Space Center Visitor Center, the U.S. Astronaut Hall of Fame is a place where American astronauts are remembered and honored. Compelling exhibits include the Rocket Garden, featuring Mercury, Gemini, and Apollo programs, the Space Shuttle Atlantis, with over 60 interactive exhibits, and the Hubble Space Telescope Theater, showcasing the first of NASA's great space observatories.

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2: It's 5:39.
1: Did you know that according to the Census Bureau, Brevard County, with a population of over 550,000, is one of the USA's top 100 metropolitan statistical areas?
3: Temperature, 77 degrees.
1: We're proud to congratulate another new business venture here on the Space Coast. 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That's the new local business, Cape Coast Transfers Taxi and Limo Service in Cocoa Beach.

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1: Temperature, 77 degrees.
2: The town of Melbourne Village was founded by the American Homesteading Foundation with an idealistic vision of a community which would share resources, barter with one another, and engage in productive enterprises. It was incorporated in 1957 and is located in Melbourne west of Evans Road, east of Wickham Road, and north from West Nassau Boulevard to US 192 to the south.

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0: The Black Point Wildlife Drive is a maintained 7-mile one-way road located at the Merritt Island National Wildlife Refuge. Visitors can pull over in their vehicles to observe wildlife, plus there are two hiking trails, including the Crookshank Memorial Trail and the Wild Bird Trail, which features a 1/4-mile loop of waterfowl, raptors, shorebirds, and wading birds.
2: Temperature, 77 degrees.
0: Tom Engler is the Director of Planning and Development at Kennedy Space Center. He provides strategic leadership and management integration of center planning activities, partnership development initiatives, and technology development activities to enable Kennedy Space Center as a multi-user spaceport supporting both government and commercial launch providers and their customers.

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1: Temperature, 77 degrees.
0: The Cocoa Beach Art Show is Thanksgiving weekend and is located in beautiful downtown Cocoa Beach in the Minutemen Causeway area. This is a two-day event that's free and open to the public and features up to $20,000 in prize money. The 50-plus year tradition begins Thanksgiving morning with a turkey trot, which is a 5K run walk.

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3: In Brevard County history, Titusville was originally known as Sand Point until Henry T. Titus won a game of dominoes to determine the town's new name.
1: Temperature, 77 degrees.
3: Canaveral Lock is the largest navigation lock in Florida and is located between Port Canaveral's West Turning Basin and the Banana River. Built by the Army Corps of Engineers in 1965, it secures safe passage of vessels from the Banana River to Port Canaveral and the Atlantic Ocean. The lock reduces tidal current velocities, prevents entry of hurricane tides into the Banana River, and prevents saltwater intrusion.

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2: It's 5:55.
3: The Brevard Symphony Orchestra, formed in 1954 as the Brevard Light Concert Orchestra by 13 musicians, incorporated in 1966 and presented the first performances in the Brevard Performing Arts Center, now known as the King Center, where it is orchestra in residence.

0: Brevard County, where space and technology intersect to complement great living.
1: It's 5:58.
2: Did you know that at one time, Brevard had a village named Shiloh, which currently is uninhabited as it was annexed by Kennedy Space Center?
0: Temperature, 77 degrees.
2: Time now for a salute to another new Space Coast business, Mr. Restorations, LLC, at 2090 Mercedes Drive in Merritt Island. Entrepreneurs are the genesis of enterprise here in Brevard County and help fuel the local economy. So, congratulations and best of luck to the new Space Coast business, Mr. Restorations, LLC, in Merritt Island.

0: And now, in recognition of July 4th, here's a poem entitled A Nation's Strength by William Ralph Emerson. What makes a nation's pillars high and its foundation strong? What makes it mighty to defy the foes that round it throng? It is not gold. Its kingdoms grand go down in battle shock. Its shafts are laid on sinking sand, not on abiding rock. Is it the sword? Ask the red dust of empires passed away. The blood has turned their stones to rust, their glory to decay. And is it pride? Ah, that bright crown has seemed to nations sweet, but God has struck its luster down in ashes at his feet. Not gold, but only men can make a people great and strong. Men who for truth and honor's sake stand fast and suffer long. Brave men who work while others sleep, who dare while others fly. They build a nation's pillars deep and lift them to the sky.
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2: Temperature, 77 degrees.
0: There are more great fishing spots in Brevard County. One is the O'Galley Causeway Fishing Pier in Melbourne, located on the easterly side of the bridge with parking on the westbound lane side near the foot of the bridge, and includes the pier, docks, and two boat ramps. And another is Fisherman's Landing Park Fishing Pier off US 1 in Grant Valkaria. There's a parking area, pavilion, grills, and restrooms, and the Grant Historical House is located at the site.

0: A toast to the Space Coast, Brevard County, FL. 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
2: Temperature, 77 degrees.
0: The Naval Ordnance Test Unit Poseidon Wharf is located on the east side of Port Canaveral and directly supports the mission capability and readiness of the United States Navy's Trident submarines, as well as the Fleet Ballistic Missile Program of the United Kingdom. The Naval Ordnance Test Unit operates the Navy port at Port Canaveral, supporting submarines and surface ships of the U.S. Atlantic Fleet and foreign navies and assets of the Military Sealift Command.

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3: Temperature, 77 degrees.
2: Wes Morrison, mayor of Cape Canaveral, grew up in Brevard County as a child of the space program and went to Titusville High School, where he first met his wife, Christina. Coming from humble beginnings, Mayor Morrison worked hard to get into Florida State, where he majored in political science and minored in business administration. Morrison works professionally in the renewable energy industry, and in their free time, the Morrisons enjoy biking, fishing, and surfing at our beautiful beach.

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2: And now here's a Cocoa Beach reminder. The Cocoa Beach City Council meeting typically occurs on the first and third Thursday of every month at the City Hall in downtown Cocoa Beach. 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
0: Temperature, 77 degrees.
2: Micah Lloyd, a resident of Titusville, was elected from District 2 of the Canaveral Port Authority for a term beginning November 2016. Lloyd is a certified general contractor and second-generation business owner of Lloyd Contracting, who also serves on the North Brevard Economic Development Zone Board and has served as the chairman of the board for Titusville Area Chamber of Commerce. He attended the University of North Florida in Jacksonville.

0: longtime resident? Listen and remember how lucky you really are.
1: It's 6:18.
0: Cocoa Beach is home to a unique annual event held every Christmas Eve, the Surfing Santas, which brings over 800 surfers dressed up as Santa to surf the waves, while 10,000 spectators cheer them on from the beach. The fun holiday event is free to the public, with great prizes for best costumes.

0: From rocket launches to research to good times, it's all here on the Space Coast.
1: It's 6:21.
0: Did you know that Juan Ponce de Leon is thought to have first landed in Florida at Melbourne Beach in 1513? There he met the Ice and Yega Indian tribes.
2: Temperature, 76 degrees.
0: Entrepreneurs make it happen here on the Space Coast, and that means new, imaginative folks implementing their ideas here. And in that spirit, we're proud to congratulate the new local business, Parish Cancer Center, at 490 North Washington Avenue in Titusville. The best of luck to the founders and everyone involved with Parish Cancer Center in Titusville.

0: There are 16 incorporated cities and towns in Brevard County. Can you name them?
1: Temperature, 76 degrees.
2: Here's more great fishing spots in Brevard County. Pineapple Park Fishing Pier is located on Pineapple Avenue next to the O'Galley Library in Melbourne, along the Indian River. The cause

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1: It's 6:26.
2: If you are here on the Space Coast on business, why don't you extend your stay for a day or two and discover some of the other amazing Brevard County assets? 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But did you know that we also have a lot of technology-based enterprise that is not space-related? So call the front desk, extend your stay, reschedule your flight, and discover Brevard, where life is good.

0: Passing by? Get off the highway and relax some. Here on the Space Coast.
1: It's 6:29.
2: For superb kayaking and canoeing, one of the best examples of where temperate and subtropical climates meet in Brevard is Cabourg Sanctuary, located north on State Road 3 from Courtney Parkway in Merritt Island. The paddling route is down the main creek channel and detours along side creek channels. This wetland is famous for numerous birds, and no motorboats are allowed.
0: Temperature, 76 degrees.
2: Vegetation at the Cape Canaveral Space Force Station can grow up to 10 feet each year. To maintain natural habitat and create fire breaks, there are controlled burns of 500 acres annually. The Cape also restores the land back to an original habitat for birds and animals that live within its boundaries, where it's home to more than 46 endangered wildlife species and is one of the East Coast's best turtle nesting grounds.

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2: Temperature, 76 degrees.
1: Visitors to Cocoa Beach will want to visit Astronaut Memorial Gardens, located at 105 East Volusia Lane, just north of the 520 Causeway in A1A. This one-acre walk-through park was dedicated to the 10 astronauts who have lost their lives in space-related accidents.

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2: Here's a reminder for Melbourne Village. 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
0: Temperature, 76 degrees.
2: Port Canaveral is divided into two sections by the shipping channel. North of the channel is home to cruise terminals 5, 6, 8, and 10, which are easily accessed off State Road 528 to Cruise Terminal or Port Canaveral North Cargo Piers. Carnival is the cruise line with most ships docked at Port Canaveral and has exclusive use of cruise terminals 5 and 6. Disney's Cruise Line ship dock at Cruise Terminal 8.

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1: It's 6:40.
0: Located as part of the Barrier Island Sanctuary, the center offers a wealth of fun and educational experiences, such as guided sea turtle walks, craft activities, a gift shop, and aquatic adventure camps. The center also is home to the Sea Turtle Conservancy as part of the Archie Carr Refuge. The Barrier Island Center is located on South Highway A1A in Melbourne Beach.

0: 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Take 528 to Port Canaveral.
1: It's 6:44.
2: Did you know that although Malabar received official designation from the U.S. Postal Service in 1883, it didn't incorporate as a town until 1962?
0: Temperature, 77 degrees.
2: We're proud to congratulate another new business venture here on the Space Coast, Junk Happens, LLC, at 4155 Highway US 1 in Rockledge. Recently received their Brevard County license to operate, and we wish them nothing but success and the best of luck. That's the new local business, Junk Happens, LLC, in Rockledge.

0: We're blowing our own horn here on the Space Coast. Great place to live. Great place to visit. Temperature, 76 degrees.
1: The city of Rockledge functions under a council-manager form of government. The mayor and city council members are elected to 3-year terms. There are 6 city council members whose terms are staggered to allow election of 2 council seats each year. While the mayor and the city council act as the legislative body of the city of Rockledge, the actual operation of the city and its function lies with the city manager and his departmental support staff.

0: Ready for some good chow? It's here at the port, the beach, and everywhere. Yum.
1: It's 6:50.
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2: There are a myriad of options for hikers in Brevard who want to see some great wildlife. The Island Pioneer Trail in Merritt Island has a 1.1-mile paved, multi-use trail through wooded areas surrounded by canals and ponds. And the Jordan Scrub Sanctuary in Malabar offers three nature trails, the 3.4-mile White Loop Trail, the half-mile Yellow Connector Trail, and the three-quarter-mile Blue Trail to the southwest corner of the sanctuary.
3: Temperature, 76 degrees.
2: Located at the Kennedy Space Center Visitor Center, the U.S. Astronaut Hall of Fame is a place where American astronauts are remembered and honored. Compelling exhibits include the Rocket Garden, featuring Mercury, Gemini, and Apollo programs, the Space Shuttle Atlantis, with over 60 interactive exhibits, and the Hubble Space Telescope Theater, showcasing the first of NASA's great space observatories.

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2: Temperature, 76 degrees.
3: When planning for a day at the beach, you may wonder what the parking situation will be like. Well, Cocoa Beach public access beaches provide convenient parking throughout the city. There are over 1,600 metered spaces where payment is accepted via kiosks or a mobile app. Keep in mind that payment for parking is completed upon arrival.

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2: Did you know that Brevard was barely inhabitable because of mosquitoes until the advent of the now banned insecticide, DDT?
0: Temperature, 76 degrees.
2: Located adjacent to Jetty Park, Freddie Patrick Park at Port Canaveral offers new boat ramps just minutes from the open ocean. The new ramp area features 8 slips, 2 pavilions, fish cleaning tables, restrooms, a boat rent station, paved parking, and a grass overflow parking lot. As always, boat trailer parking at Freddie Patrick Boat Ramps is free until capacity is reached.

0: Coming up next is an anonymous poem in honor of the July 4th holiday called On the Anniversary of the Independence of the United States. Let the poets of Europe write odes on their king or their musical notes raise so high, the birthday of freedom we ever will sing and rejoice on the 4th of July. No proud, haughty monarch can here bear the sway, since tyranny now we defy. Fair liberty ushers this joyful, glad day, and proclaims 'tis the 4th of July. Happy 4th of July, everyone.
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0: A real success story that's part of historic Cocoa Village is the Cocoa Village Playhouse. Established as the Aladdin Theater, the doors opened to the public in 1924, showing silent movies. In 1984, the Brevard Community College acquired the historic building, and the playhouse was restored, made operational, and began producing community-based musicals in 1989,

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2: Did you know that the history of Brevard County can be traced to pre-Columbian times? The first Paleo-Indians arrived here 10 to 12,000 years ago.
3: Temperature, 77 degrees.
2: Time now for a salute to another new Space Coast business. 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

0: 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Temperature, 77 degrees.
1: Four great hiking adventures can be found in Brevard County. The Bracco Pond Reservoir Trail is located in Cocoa near the Jerry Sellers Water Reclamation Facility. It includes 2.3 miles of paved multi-use trails within 57 acres of uplands. You can also try three different nature trails just north of the Eastern Florida State College campus in Cocoa on a 22-acre preserve that houses the Brevard Museum of History and Natural Science.
2: In specialty crop news on the Southeast AgNet, I'm Clint Thompson. The draft text for the Senate's version of the Farm Bill was well received by specialty crop groups, but there's always room for improvement. That's a view shared by Cam Quarles, CEO of the National Potato Council and co-chair of the Specialty Crop Farm Bill Alliance. Following the draft's recent release, Quarles provided some little tweaks that would improve the bill for specialty crop growers.
3: Crop insurance, we want to make sure that the crop insurance program overall is responsive to specialty crops. We don't want to be kind of a bolted-on afterthought for policies that were constructed for our program crop colleagues. Specialty crops are different. They have unique needs, and we would really like to see things that are priced in a way that specialty crops can take advantage of them, and obviously policies that provide benefits that are gonna make people want to manage their risk through those products. Second thing is, and this is the big one, is how are we going to deliver economic relief for the specialty crop industry? Both Chairman Bozeman as well as Chairman Thompson have put provisions in their bills that tell USDA how to do that, because specialty crops are so different than the program crops. That's a great thing. And then also we want to lock in some of these gains. There were substantial funds that were provided for specialty crops in research and also in the export programs. Little tweaks, in my opinion, they're little tweaks around the edges, but we're always looking to make a good bill better, and I think we can get there.
2: For more information, see specialtycropgrower.com. I'm Clint Thompson with the Southeast AgNet.

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2: 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Florida's Space Coast, Brevard County. 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
1: It's 7:18.
0: The Henniger Center in downtown Melbourne originally was built as a school in 1920, with its first high school class of 13 graduating in 1921. It was named for Principal Ruth Henniger and closed in 1975. The Henniger Center for the Arts opened in 1991 and produces dramas and musicals using local talent.
2: Temperature, 77 degrees.
0: Kennedy Space Center includes nearly 700 facilities and buildings grouped across the center's 144,000 acres. Among these are the 525-foot-tall Vehicle Assembly Building, the Launch Control Center, which conducts space launches, the Operations and Checkout Building, a space station factory, and a 3-mile-long shuttle landing facility.

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2: Temperature, 77 degrees.
3: A post office in the Cape Canaveral area was built and listed as Artesia and retained this name from 1893 to 1954. It was Port Canaveral from 1954 to 62, and lastly, the city of Cape Canaveral from 1962 to 63. When President Lyndon Johnson, by executive order, renamed the area Cape Kennedy after President John F. Kennedy, it was not popular with locals from the outset and was changed back to Cape Canaveral in 1973.

6-minute ride will cover the entire port from the beach to the Banana River, providing amazing photo opportunities. Riders will want to wear comfortable clothing and closed-toe shoes and bring water and sunscreen to manage the sun.

0: Hungry? Check out Port Canaveral, Cape Canaveral, and Cocoa Beach.
1: It's 7:27.
0: The Henniger Center in downtown Melbourne originally was built as a school in 1920, with its first high school class of 13 graduating in 1921. It was named for Principal Ruth Henniger and closed in 1975. The Henniger Center for the Arts opened in 1991 and produces dramas and musicals using local talent.

0: In livestock news from Southeast AgNet, the U.S. Department of Agriculture is launching a new initiative aimed at strengthening America's meat and poultry processing sector, with the goal of creating more opportunities for livestock producers and increasing competition throughout the supply chain. USDA Secretary Brooke Rollins recently announced the department's new Small Processor Action Plan, which is designed to reduce regulatory burdens, improve access to technical assistance, and invest in small and very small meat and poultry processing facilities across the country. The department is also streamlining inspection processes and providing additional training and technical support to help smaller processors remain competitive. For livestock producers across Florida, Georgia, and Alabama, the initiative could mean additional marketing opportunities closer to home. Many cattle producers have long argued that a shortage of local processing facilities limits competition and often forces producers to transport animals long distances for harvest. Expanding regional processing capacity could help reduce transportation costs, shorten wait times, and provide more options for producers looking to market locally raised beef and other livestock. USDA officials say strengthening smaller processors will also help build a more resilient food supply chain while giving consumers greater access to locally produced meat products. As we wrap up the Independence Day holiday weekend, it's a good time to reflect on the dedication of America's farmers and ranchers who continue working every day to feed, fuel, and clothe our nation. We hope you and your family had a safe and enjoyable 4th of July, and as our country begins its 250th year, we look forward to another year of supporting American agriculture. For more information, visit southeastagnet.com.
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8: In Brevard County history, Titusville was originally known as Sand Point until Henry T. Titus won a game of dominoes to determine the town's new name.
6: Temperature, 77 degrees.
9: And now here's another new business salute. This time the salute goes to the Inkwell Bookstore, LLC. A mobile vendor itinerant location. 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
2: Temperature, 77 degrees.
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3: For visitors to Port Canaveral, there are numerous opportunities to experience the lush wildlife located in the port area. Relatively undeveloped Playa Linda Beach is packed with a variety of birds that live there at least part of the year. The American alligator, one of only two species of alligator in the world, are relatively abundant. Visitors will also observe gopher tortoises and, more rarely, bobcats.
1: Temperature, 77 degrees.
3: President John F. Kennedy was the primary reason for the creation of the Kennedy Space Center. His goal of a crewed landing on Earth's moon by 1970 required expansion of facilities to handle the massive 7.5 million pound thrust Saturn V rocket. Therefore, the decision was made to build a new launch operations center site located adjacent to the Cape Canaveral station on Merritt Island.

0: Looking for the cruise ships? Navigate to Port Canaveral on Highway 528.
1: Temperature, 77 degrees.
0: If you're planning an ocean cruise from Port Canaveral and want to book a lodging a day or two ahead of departure, the city of Cape Canaveral has some good options for you. Most are located just south of the cruise port along Highway A1A and include many well-known names such as Hilton, Hampton Inn, Radisson, and Wyndham. Also scattered around the city are cost-friendly smaller motels and inns.

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1: It's 7:46.
2: Here's a Melbourne reminder. 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For details, visit the city website at melbourneflorida.org.
0: Temperature, 77 degrees.
2: Noah Butt, a former speaker of the Florida House of Representatives, was the first chairman of the Canaveral Port Authority. The first port manager, George King, was announced in 1954 when commercial fishing had already begun at the port, and in the next year, commercial shipping began with a load of bagged cement delivered by the SS Mormack Spruce.

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2: Believe it or not, the first turnpike road in America dates back to 1794. It was privately built and called the Philadelphia and Lancaster Turnpike Road. Now, it wasn't a smooth four-lane concrete or asphalt turnpike we know now, rather a broken stone and gravel surface. But it did mark the beginning of organized road improvements in America, and it opened the territory along the Ohio River. And yes, there was a small toll to use the new road, thought to be 2 to 5 cents. I'm Mark Oppold. This is the Southeast AgNet.
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0: Brevard County is Florida's Space Coast, where life is good.
1: Temperature, 78 degrees.
0: Harris Corporation, now known as L3 Harris, is Brevard's largest private employer. The company was founded in Ohio in 1895 as a printing press company, and over the next decades moved into communications. In 1960, they merged with Radiation and soon moved its headquarters to Melbourne.

0: On this 4th of July weekend, here's a poem called Freedom's Price. Today we celebrate freedom thanks to those who came before, those brave men who fought and died in each and every war. Freedom always comes at a price, and while we celebrate, we should tip our hats to the heroes who made our country great.
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2: For hikers who love the beach, Lori Wilson Park in Cocoa Beach offers just over a half mile of nature boardwalk through a hammock on a 32-acre regional beach park that is also a Great Florida Birding Trail site. And the Maritime Hammock Sanctuary in the South Beaches offers a 2.5-mile unpaved, well-marked nature trail with an observation deck over a pond.
3: Temperature, 79 degrees.
2: Tom Engler is the Director of Planning and Development at Kennedy Space Center. He provides strategic leadership and management integration of center planning activities, partnership development initiatives, and technology development activities to enable Kennedy Space Center as a multi-user spaceport supporting both government and commercial launch providers and their customers.

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2: Temperature, 79 degrees.
1: Based on projections from the 2020 National Census, Cocoa Beach has a population of 11,700. The city's area is 15.12 square miles, and it has 6 miles of ocean beaches with excellent beach access from one end of the city to the other. It also has 3 oceanfront parks with restrooms, showers, and picnic tables. The median home value is $318,000.

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1: It's 8:11.
2: The Brevard County Horseshoe Club has a very active league. 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For more information and details, go to brevardhc.mysite.com.
0: Temperature, 79 degrees.
3: Regarding the construction of Port Canaveral, the concept of developing a port at this location was first conceived in the 1880s, but work on dredging occurred between 1951 and 1955. Cruises first appeared at the port in 1964 with the SS Yarmouth Castle, but the ship burned at sea between Miami and the Bahamas in 1965.

0: Ready for some good chow? It's here at the port, the beach, and everywhere. Yum.
1: It's 8:15.
2: A really great location for hiking in the South Beaches of Brevard is the State Road A1A Trail. This is a 40-mile-long, multi-use paved path, which is a component of the East Coast Greenway along Highway A1A from Indy Atlantic past Sebastian Inlet to Vero Beach. There is no path across the bridge at Sebastian Inlet. Another hiking spot is the Brevard County portion of the St. Sebastian River Preserve State Park.

0: 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Take 520 East to Cocoa Beach.
1: It's 8:17.
2: Did you know that the Titusville Playhouse, located within historic Emma Parish Theater, is in its 51st production season?
0: Temperature, 79 degrees.
3: And now, here's another new business salute. This time, the salute goes to Jupiter Beauty Supply, LLC, at 3535 Jupiter Boulevard Southeast, Suite 9 in Palm Bay. Entrepreneurship is the child of a creative imagination, and new ventures are its implementation. And that's when good things start to happen. Congratulations and the best of luck to the new local business, Jupiter Beauty Supply, LLC, in Palm Bay.

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1: In Ag News from the Southeast AgNet, one of the top priorities for the Trump administration has been reversing the nation's agricultural trade deficit, and USDA officials say they're beginning to see meaningful progress. When President Trump nominated Luke Lindbergh to serve as Undersecretary for Trade and Foreign Agricultural Affairs, he charged him with helping return American agriculture to a trade surplus. Lindbergh says while there is still work to do, the numbers are moving in the right direction.
2: The president, when he nominated me to be undersecretary, certainly gave me a pretty clear calling, and that was to get our ag trade deficit back to a surplus. American agriculture has nearly almost always had a surplus with the world, and so it's a key metric that I'm tracking day in and day out. Coming into the administration, we had a $50 billion forecasted agricultural trade deficit. Right now, we're forecasting about a 42% reduction in that. But what we've realized actually this fiscal year so far is a 61% reduction. So we're 61% ahead of last year, and we're beating the forecast by 42% based on what we were forecasting at the beginning of the administration. A lot of hard work's gone into that. But first and foremost, I got to say, a lot goes out to our farmers who are traveling around the world with us, helping us sell products.
1: Lindbergh says expanding export opportunities remains a major focus for USDA. The department continues leading trade missions and working to open new markets for U.S. agricultural products while strengthening relationships with existing trading partners. For farmers across Florida, Georgia, and Alabama, stronger exports can mean increased demands for products ranging from cotton and peanuts to poultry, beef, citrus, and specialty crops. USDA says growing international sales remains one of the best ways to improve farm profitability and strengthen rural economies. To learn more, go to southeastagnet.com. I'm Josh McGill for Southeast AgNet.
3: 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You're living in paradise on the Space Coast.
4: Temperature, 79 degrees.
3: For fun hiking in the South County, the Sebastian Inlet State Park at the South Beaches has several trails and are a great Florida birding trail site. Hammock Trail is a mile-long nature trail. Volksport Trail covers 6.2 miles. And there are three mountain bike trails that also are great for hiking. Nearby is the South Beach Mountain Biking or Hiking Trail, a 1.1-mile trail connecting Long Point Park and the Sebastian Inlet Marina.

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2: The Melbourne Community Orchestra, formed in 1989 as a string education group, operated as an affiliate of the Space Coast Pops until 2008 when it incorporated. All musicians are volunteers, and all concerts are free to the public.
3: Temperature, 79 degrees.
2: Kennedy Space Center's VAB, completed in 1966, was built for the vertical assembly of the Apollo Saturn V space vehicle and was called the Vertical Assembly Building at that time. In anticipation of the space shuttle program, it was renamed the Vehicle Assembly Building and was used to join the space shuttle orbiters to their external fuel tanks and solid rocket boosters when it was then moved to its launch pad.

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2: Temperature, 79 degrees.
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3: Temperature, 81 degrees.
0: Port Canaveral was dedicated on November 4, 1953, and its first industry was commercial fishing. Cargo vessels arrived within a few years, laden with oil and newsprint, and tanker vessels began carrying Central Florida's orange juice to New York in 1958. By 1966, the cargo tonnage moving through the port had reached 1 million tons per year.

0: WKQK, educating visitors and residents about the Space Coast.
1: It's 8:37.
0: Folks who would like to combine a visit to Port Canaveral and a great camping experience should consider the Jetty Park Campground. Reservations are accepted up to a year in advance, although there are no guarantees of specific campsites, and they're subject to availability. There's a limit of one camping unit per site, 6 people, and 1 vehicle. Quiet hours at the campground are 10 p.m. to 7 a.m.

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2: Did you know that evidence of mastodon, mammoth, tapir, camel, and saber-toothed cat have been unearthed in the Melbourne area?
0: Temperature, 81 degrees.
3: Entrepreneurs make it happen here on the Space Coast, and that means new, imaginative folks implementing their ideas here. And in that spirit, we're proud to congratulate the new local business, George Guccione, LLC, Landscape Contractor, at 240 Alaska Road, Merritt Island. The best of luck to the founders and everyone involved with George Guccione, LLC, Landscape Contractor in Merritt Island.

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1: Temperature, 81 degrees.
0: The city of Cocoa approved the council-manager form of government in 1959. The city council serves as the board of directors for the city, with the mayor as chairman and the city manager as the chief executive. The city council for the city of Cocoa is made up of 5 members. The mayor is elected at large, and the 4 council members are elected by their respective districts.

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1: It's 8:46.
2: If you are here on the Space Coast on business, why don't you extend your stay for a day, or two, and discover some of the other amazing Brevard County assets? 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So call the front desk, extend your stay, reschedule your flight, and discover Brevard, where life is good.

0: You're never going to find a better place to live or visit than right here in Brevard County.
1: It's 8:48.
0: Tourism is important to the city of Cocoa. Cruise passengers from Port Canaveral go on excursions or day trips. In addition, tourists are attracted to local places such as the Brevard Museum of History and Natural Science, the Eastern Florida State College Planetarium and Observatory, Historic Cocoa Village, the Indian River Queen Excursion Boat, the Indian River Drive Scenic Bypass, the Aladdin Theater, and Riverfront Park.
2: Temperature, 81 degrees.
0: Headquartered at the nearby Patrick Space Force Base, the Cape Canaveral Space Force Station is the primary launch site for the Eastern Range, with launch complexes 37B, 40, and 41 currently active. The facility is south-southeast of NASA's Kennedy Space Center on adjacent Merritt Island, with the two linked by bridges and causeways.

0: Looking for the cruise ships? Navigate to Port Canaveral on Highway 528. Temperature, 81 degrees.
1: Lori Wilson Park is a 32.5-acre regional beach park on the ocean in Cocoa Beach, featuring a maritime hammock that allows visitors to experience Florida's natural coastline. Beach attractions include 3 pavilions along a 1,000-foot boardwalk, 6 dune crossovers, seasonal lifeguards, and surf fishing. Restrooms, outdoor showers, and parking lots are also available.

0: On the beach or elsewhere, our Space Coast Hotels invite you to be their guest.
1: It's 8:53.
0: Did you know that the Titusville Playhouse, located within historic Emma Parish Theater, is in its 51st production season?
2: Temperature, 81 degrees.
0: In 1951, actual construction to create Port Canaveral began when heavy equipment cut from the harbor to the Atlantic Ocean and seawater, with the help from the tides, began to merge with those of the Banana River. Once the deep water port began to form, commercial fishermen wasted no time in using it, ecstatic to be able to haul in cold water fish for the first time.

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2: For those who love to hike, here are a couple of great spots located in Melbourne. First is the Erna Nixon Park Trail, not far from the Melbourne Airport, which has a half-mile boardwalk nature trail that's designated a Great Florida Birding Trail site. And not far away is the Florida Institute of Technology Botanical Garden Trail, a paved nature trail that winds through the Florida Tech campus.

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1: It's 8:59.
0: Here's an interesting fact about Brevard County. The official county seat has been located in Titusville since 1894.
2: Temperature, 81 degrees.
0: And now, in recognition of July 4th, here are some thoughts. This great nation, the United States of America, in a struggle for what was right and free, was proudly born. May we celebrate that precious freedom for which our forebears fought so bravely, the freedom that is inherent in the Stars and Stripes, our revered flag. Celebrate freedom this 4th of July. New businesses are starting up year-round here on Florida's Space Coast, and we salute these courageous entrepreneurs. So congratulations to the new business, Sunny Services of Florida, LLC, Landscape Contractors, at 2600 Pineapple Avenue, Lot D2 in Melbourne. The best of luck to the founders and employees of the new business, Sunny Services of Florida, LLC in Melbourne.

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2: Temperature, 81 degrees.
1: The city of Cocoa is located in central Brevard County, south of Titusville and north of Rockledge. The total area of Cocoa is approximately 15.5 square miles, with about 2 square miles comprised of water. The estimated population of Cocoa in 2019 was 18,600, with just under 1,400 people per square mile. Cocoa was incorporated as a city in 1895.

0: 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Navigate to Port Canaveral on Highway 528.
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0: The Melbourne Municipal Band is a very important orchestra in Melbourne, along with its 20-piece big band Swing Time. They perform free concerts at the Melbourne Auditorium, featuring popular tunes, themes from Broadway and Hollywood, marches, classical music, and big band swing.
2: Temperature, 82 degrees.
0: Several of the launch complexes built since 1950 at Cape Canaveral Space Force Station have been leased and modified for use by private aerospace companies. Launch Complex 17 was used for the Delta II Heavy through 2011. Launch Complexes 37 and 41 were modified to launch EELV Delta IV and Atlas V launch vehicles.

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1: From rocket launches to research to good times, it's all here on the Space Coast.
2: Temperature, 82 degrees.
1: As one would imagine, with its proximity to space launch facilities at Cape Canaveral Space Force Station and Kennedy Space Center, the city of Cape Canaveral is home to locations of many space and high-tech companies. A few of these are Lockheed Martin, SpaceX, Raytheon, L3Harris, and Northrop Grumman, as well as engineering and IT companies including SAIC and Leidos.

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3: WKQK, Space Coast Fact. Brevard County has a total area of 1,557 square miles, of which 1,016 square miles is land, and 541 square miles is water.
1: Temperature, 82 degrees.
4: Business is thriving at Port Canaveral, with some 200 small businesses ranging from marinas, restaurants, retail, and charter boats currently leasing and operating at the port. In addition, the port is a hub for large-scale cargo operations. Port Canaveral's north and south 11 cargo berths are up to 1,872 feet in length along the north and south piers, and they're available 24 hours Monday through Sunday.

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0: For hikers who love the beach, Lori Wilson Park in Cocoa Beach offers just over a half mile of nature boardwalk through a hammock on a 32-acre regional beach park that is also a great Florida birding trail site. And the Maritime Hammock Sanctuary in the South Beaches offers a 2.5-mile unpaved, well-marked nature trail with an observation deck over a pond.

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1: The town of Malabar in South Brevard County offers several great hiking options at the Malabar Scrub Sanctuary. The Red Loop is a 2.7-mile unpaved hiking trail, as is the 1-mile white trail. The Blue Trail is a 3/4-mile paved exercise trail, and the Al Tuttle Trail is a nearly 1-mile paved multi-use trail

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4: 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Hit the web and then call any of the area's county water utilities with your address to determine your specific supplier.

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2: One of the most exciting and sought-after activities at Port Canaveral is deep-sea fishing. It's a launching point for numerous deep-sea fishing charters that venture into the Atlantic and then the numerous reefs and ledges around it. Depending on how far you venture out, you can hope to snare king mackerel, wahoo, sailfish, mahi-mahi, blackfin tuna, amberjack, snappers, and yellowfins.
0: Temperature, 82 degrees.
2: From the Melbourne Airport to Cape Canaveral Space Force Station, follow the signs to I-95 via NASA Boulevard, Wickham Road, Sarno Road, and O'Galley Boulevard, and travel north to exit 205, which is the 528 beach line. Merge onto the 528 east toward the Canaveral Cape Port Space Force Station. Take the State Road 410 north exit and merge onto Florida 401.

0: Brevard residents, pinch yourself. You're living in paradise on the Space Coast.
1: Temperature, 83 degrees.
0: Elected as Cocoa Beach Seat 4 Commissioner in 2022, Jeremy Hutcherson is originally from Atlanta and began calling Cocoa Beach home in 2011. He holds a Bachelor in Mechanical Engineering from Georgia Tech and an MBA from the University of Florida. Hutcherson has over 25 years of engineering and project management experience in military weapons system development and is now a project engineer for a local aerospace defense contractor.

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1: It's 9:35.
2: Did you know that evidence of mastodon, mammoth, tapir, camel, and saber-toothed cat have been unearthed in the Melbourne area?
3: Temperature, 83 degrees.
2: All vessels entering Port Canaveral must utilize the services of an approved Canaveral Port Authority permitted steamship agent who provides all pertinent information to the Harbor Master's office when submitting a vessel berthing request to arrange for vessel dockage. Pilots are required of all vessels drawing 7 feet of draft, and pilots board inbound vessels 1 nautical mile of lighted buoy number 3.

0: A toast to the Space Coast, Brevard County, FL. It's really swell.
1: It's 9:37.
2: The City of Rockledge provides a variety of community events, festivals, and parades for its citizens to enjoy. Among these are the annual Arts and Craft Fair, Wednesday Friends Day, the Hot Rockin' Nights Cruise On In Car Show, the Independence Day Family Picnic, Light Up Rockledge and Holiday Parade, the Memorial Day Parade, National Night Out Activities, Central Florida's Food Truck Bazaar, and the Taylor Park Fall Family Festival.

0: WKQK, serving Brevard Space Coast since 1959.
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2: According to the Florida Department of State, Brevard County has 71.6 miles of Atlantic Ocean shoreline, and that's more than any other Florida county.
0: Temperature, 83 degrees.
3: We're proud to congratulate another new business venture here on the Space Coast. The Fence Company at 1705 Marywood Road in Melbourne recently received their Brevard County license to operate, and we wish them nothing but success and the best of luck. That's the new local business, The Fence Company in Melbourne.

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1: Temperature, 83 degrees.
2: Located at the southern end of Canaveral National Seashore, Eddy Creek offers access to the Mosquito Lagoon, where visitors can paddle kayaks or canoes along the tranquil mangrove shorelines. 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Numerous coastal birds, manatees, dolphins, and alligators are commonly seen there, too.

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0: Downtown and Main Street Cocoa Beach was the place to be back in the 50s and 60s when the space program took off and made the Space Coast its home. Now, decades later, this place has launched into a hub for long days at the beach, shopping, dining, and a lively nightlife. Cocoa Beach was established in 1925 and incorporated from a town to a city in 1957.
2: Temperature, 83 degrees.
0: Cape Canaveral Space Force Station Civil Service Jobs provide support for the space operations, training programs, and military personnel at the Space Force Station. Applications from the public are being accepted. Civilian job opportunities exist across a broad spectrum of skills and duties, and qualified U.S. citizens are encouraged to apply.

0: Driving through on I-95? Take 520 East to Cocoa Beach. Temperature, 84 degrees.
1: Cape Canaveral was incorporated as a city in 1963 and is run by a council-manager government. The city council consists of 5 members, including the mayor, and all seats on the city council are filled via a nonpartisan election as outlined in the city charter. The city manager is an appointed position that acts as the city's administrative leader and carries out the council's acts and directives.

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4: Temperature, 84 degrees.
5: In 1878, the U.S. Department of the Navy asked Congress to create a deep water port at Canaveral, but the proposal was rejected because it had little economic value. It was not until 1929 that the United States Engineers Office in Jacksonville found justification for the project and approved it. In 1945, Congress approved the construction

0: Brevard County is Florida's space coast, where life is good.
1: It's 9:57.
2: The small city of Cape Canaveral offers up some beautiful parks. 7-acre Cherry Down Park is right on the beach and features a 200-foot boardwalk along sand dunes, plus picnic shelters, restrooms, and showers. Manatee Sanctuary Park offers exercise stations, a boardwalk, picnic facilities and horseshoe pits, and is located on the Banana River. And picturesque Center Street Park offers unobstructed sunset views.

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0: Did you know that the history of Brevard County can be traced to pre-Columbian times? The first Paleo-Indians arrived here 10 to 12,000 years ago.
2: Temperature, 84 degrees.
0: Time now for a salute to another new Space Coast business. 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Entrepreneurs are the genesis of enterprise here in Brevard County and help fuel the local economy. So, congratulations and best of luck to the new Space Coast business, Melbourne Nails and Spa in Melbourne.

0: 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Learn more about the story of America that makes everyone free. 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
2: Temperature, 84 degrees.
0: The approximately 3 square miles of land that is the city of Satellite Beach is bordered by Patrick Space Force Base to the north, Indian Harbor Beach to the south, the Atlantic Ocean to the east, and the Banana River to the west. In 1956, four brothers and their cousin from North Carolina bought a 130-acre parcel of land, and homes were sold quickly because of the amazing growth of the nearby Space Center. Satellite Beach was incorporated in 1957.

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2: For great fishing in Melbourne, don't miss the Claude Edge Front Street Park. 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
0: Temperature, 84 degrees.
2: Beginning in 1966, public tours were offered by the Kennedy Space Center Visitor Complex on 40 passenger buses. A 1.5-hour tour included the Vehicle Assembly Building, and a 3-hour tour including launch facilities were available. By 1969, the Visitor Center was the second most visited Florida attraction behind Tampa's Busch Gardens.

0: Brevard County, where space and technology intersect to complement great living.
1: Temperature, 84 degrees.
0: A great beachside park in Cocoa Beach is Shepherd Park, a 5-acre oceanfront park providing picnic, shower, and restroom facilities for guests. The park was named after astronaut Alan Shepard and provides an excellent view of space launches. Among many amenities, facilities include 10 large picnic pavilions, several smaller covered picnic tables, and a bathhouse, plus more than 300 parking spaces.

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0: Temperature, 84 degrees.
3: By the early 1950s, the body that governed Port Canaveral was made up of elected commissioners, but also the mayors of Cocoa and Rockledge, to temper the political tendencies of this body. A new charter provided 5 separate port districts with an elected commissioner from each. The new commissioners went right to work, and by 1955, the harbor had received its first cargo ship.

0: Driving through on I-95, take 520 East to Cocoa Beach.
1: It's 10:15.
0: The Melbourne Civic Theatre, Brevard County's longest-running arts organization, began in 1951 as the Indian River Players. They also were the resident theater when the Henninger Center opened in 1991. The group now resides in historic downtown Melbourne.

0: Space.com.
1: We're blowing our own horn here on the Space Coast. Great place to live. 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
2: It's 10:19.
3: Did you know that Brevard was barely inhabitable because of mosquitoes until the advent of the now banned insecticide, DDT?
1: Temperature, 85 degrees.
4: New businesses are starting up year-round here on Florida's Space Coast, and we salute these courageous entrepreneurs. So, congratulations to the new business, All I Need Sips and Cheese, LLC, a mobile food vendor itinerant location. 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

0: here on Business. Our space coast is rich in assets, so stay tuned.
1: Temperature, 85 degrees.
0: The Melbourne Civic Theater, Brevard County's longest-running arts organization, began in 1951 as the Indian River Players. They also were the resident theater when the Henniger Center opened in 1991. The group now resides in historic downtown Melbourne.

0: A toast to the Space Coast. Brevard County, Florida. It's really swell.
1: It's 10:27.
0: Here's more great fishing spots in Brevard County. Pineapple Park Fishing Pier is located on Pineapple Avenue next to the O'Galley Library in Melbourne, along the Indian River. The causeway has two boat ramps, docks, and picnic tables. And south down US 1 and Suntory Boulevard in Rockledge, you'll find Rotary Park Fishing Pier, which is shaded at the end and is located along the Indian River.
2: Temperature, 85 degrees.
0: The Cape Canaveral Space Force Station got its newest name in December 2020. In 1948, the Banana River Naval Air Station was transferred to the U.S. Air Force and called the Joint Long Range Proving Ground Base. In 1950, the word joint was dropped, but only 3 months later it was renamed Patrick Air Force Base. NASA was founded in 1958 and named the launch site Cape Canaveral Missile Annex.

0: longtime resident, listen and remember how lucky you really are.
1: Temperature, 85 degrees.
0: The Cape Canaveral Lighthouse has stood on the Cape for over 150 years. Situated amidst America's premier gateway to space, the lighthouse is owned by the United States Space Force and maintained as an active aid to navigation by the United States Coast Guard. The all-white lighthouse tower was completed in 1868 and was changed to its signature three black bands and three white bands in 1873.

0: on the beach, or elsewhere. Our Space Coast hotels invite you to be their guest.
1: It's 10:33.
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3: Temperature, 86 degrees.
4: The Canaveral Barge Canal is a man-made land cut that allows boats to travel east and west across Merritt Island from the Indian River to the Banana River and Atlantic Ocean, or vice versa. Port Canaveral is located on the east side of the Barge Canal. The Port Canaveral and Canaveral Barge Canal area is fairly heavily used by boaters arriving from offshore or those hoping to make an offshore passage.

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2: It's 10:35.
1: Mullet Creek and Honest John's Canals are located south of Melbourne Beach on A1A near Floridana Beach and offer the opportunity to visit an old Florida fish camp, complete with an 1890s Florida pioneer home. Honest John's Canals, the result of mosquito control dredging, wind through dozens of mangrove-lined islands that are a haven for wildlife. Paddlers can gain easy access to the area from the Indian River Lagoon.

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1: Did you know that Brevard County, with its population of over 550,000 people, is the 10th largest county by population in Florida?
3: Temperature, 86 degrees.
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0: 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It's all here on Florida's Space Coast. Temperature, 86 degrees.
1: The City of Rockledge Public Safety Department moved into new, larger headquarters in 2011 and has a certified police officer roster of approximately 50. Support staff positions include 5 reserve officers, 8 crossing guards, and 7 civilian volunteers. The City of Rockledge has its own fire department with 3 stations, and there is a county fire department location within the city limits.

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2: More great hiking trails in Brevard County include the Pine Island Trails in Merritt Island, two trails that are 1.3 and 1.5 miles long and are located in the Pine Island Conservation Area. A third is 2 miles long and starts at historic Sam's House. And the Rich Grissom Memorial Wetlands in Vieira offers 3.5 miles of dirt roads around the wetlands and a central lake. Both these trails are designated Great Florida Birding Trail Sites.
3: Temperature, 87 degrees.
2: Danny Zeno is a senior test director for NASA's Exploration Ground Systems program at Kennedy Space Center. In this role, he leads the integration and testing of the Space Launch System rocket and Orion spacecraft. As a test director, he also has led the integration and testing of Space Shuttle and Ares 1X launch vehicles. He reached the rank of Lieutenant Colonel as a reservist in the Air Force.

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2: Temperature, 87 degrees.
0: The Cocoa Beach Country Club, a public facility, is located on a peninsula surrounded by the Banana River Lagoon at the western end of Minutemen Causeway in Cocoa Beach. The waterfowl, other birds, dolphins, alligators, turtles, and raccoons make the Cocoa Beach Country Club a true habitat and wildlife sanctuary for the enjoyment of all golfers.

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1: It's 10:56.
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3: Temperature, 87 degrees.
0: In order to enjoy a day of boating and fishing at Port Canaveral, there are some restrictions. Boating and fishing are not allowed in any secured area of Port Canaveral, which are fenced in on the north and south ends of the port. No boating or fishing is allowed in the West Basin when cruise ships are present, nor in the Trident Basin and within 200 feet of the Navy Pier in the Middle Basin.

0: passing by, get off the highway and relax some here on the Space Coast.
1: It's 10:58.
0: An exciting and memorable way to tour Port Canaveral is to book a helicopter ride. A 6-minute ride will cover the entire port from the beach to the Banana River, providing amazing photo opportunities. Riders will want to wear comfortable clothing and closed-toe shoes and bring water and sunscreen to manage the sun.

0: As the proud steward of America's most sacred historical places, the National Park Service joins the nation in celebrating the 250th anniversary of American independence this year. From Independence Hall and the Statue of Liberty to Revolutionary War battlefields, memorials to our nation's founders, and over 400 special places associated with American history, national parks across the country will serve the American people through our mission to provide opportunities for the enjoyment, education, and inspiration of this and future generations. 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
4: 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While the county seat is Titusville, offices are spread among communities, including the large Vieira government complex.
2: Temperature, 87 degrees.
0: Florida's Space Coast is rich with entrepreneurs, self-starters, and prime movers launching new ventures. We now congratulate the new Brevard County business, M&M Maintenance and Fabrication, LLC, at 2211 Longbow Road in Cocoa. 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That's the recently licensed new business, M&M Maintenance and Fabrication, LLC, in Cocoa.

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1: Temperature, 88 degrees.
0: 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You'll also observe wildlife such as wood storks, dolphins, pelicans, and alligators. Its history is fascinating, too,

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2: Temperature, 88 degrees.
0: Kennedy Space Center Visitor Complex had a very humble beginning. In 1963, NASA Administrator James Webb established self-guided tours where the public could drive along a predetermined route through the Cape Canaveral Air Force Station, and they also set up exhibits on card tables in a small trailer. That first year, approximately 100,000 visitors took advantage of the opportunity to view the center firsthand.

0: 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Temperature, 88 degrees.
1: There's nothing more exciting than watching a live rocket launch from Kennedy Space Center, and here are a few great locations to do so in Cocoa Beach. The Westgate Cocoa Beach Pier is ideal for going as far as possible over the Atlantic Ocean. Any of the Cocoa Beach oceanfront parks where you can watch a launch from the beach are great spots. Many people also park along the 520 Causeway as it heads into Cocoa Beach for an unrestricted view.

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1: It's 11:23.
0: Nestled along the Eastern Indian River, just south of the 520 Causeway, is the appealing area known as Cocoa Village. This was the original city center for Cocoa, which has undergone a remarkable revitalization. In the 1970s, the old downtown area was transformed into a charming go-to place in Brevard County, with a shopping district and a waterfront park, with a band show and boat docking.

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1: It's 11:25.
0: Did you know that Brevard has a lighthouse? The Cape Canaveral Lighthouse on Cape Canaveral Air Force Station has shined for over 150 years.
2: Temperature, 88 degrees.
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0: Hungry? Check out Port Canaveral, Cape Canaveral, and Cocoa Beach. Temperature, 88 degrees.
1: Spanning over 14 miles, Rockledge has a population density of 2,425 people per square mile. The average household income in Rockledge is $8,582, with a poverty rate of 8.65%. The median rental costs in recent years comes to $1,300 per month, and the median house value is $204,800.

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2: Cocoa Beach, Port Canaveral, and the Kennedy Space Center are among the top Brevard visitor attractions. So stay tuned to WKQK and learn more about these amazing destinations and about all of the other rich assets of the entire length and breadth of Florida's Space Coast. Brevard County, at the intersection of great living, endless opportunity, and good times.

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3: Every year, nonstop excitement takes place at the Thunder on Cocoa Beach offshore superboat race event. The race draws some of the top race teams in the world to compete in various classes, with Premier Class reaching speeds of over 175 miles per hour.
1: Temperature, 88 degrees.
3: To travel to the Cape Canaveral Space Force Station from the Orlando area, proceed east on 528 and follow the signs for Cape Canaveral Space Force Station. Exit at the North Cruise Terminal at State Road 401 and drive over the barge canal and past the cruise terminals, then proceed to the Pass and ID building just outside of the South Gate. Turn in behind the Pass and ID building and follow the signs for parking.

0: WKQK, serving the Space Coast since 1959. Temperature, 88 degrees.
1: Brevard's City of Cocoa Beach is one of the most popular destinations in Florida, and it's relatively easy to locate. From the Orlando International Airport, take the exit to State Road 528 East, the Beach Line, and drive about 50 miles to Port Canaveral. Veer off to your right onto Highway A1A and travel about 7 miles south to downtown Cocoa Beach. Traveling north or south on I-95 or US-1, State Road 520 East will take you to Cocoa Beach.

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1: It's 11:38.
0: Did you know that the government complex in Vieira came to be because of threats of secession by the South County and resulted in the same threats from the North, where county seat Titusville is located?
2: Temperature, 88 degrees.
0: Port Canaveral is emerging once again as an important source of employment. Of course, there are numerous positions associated with the cruise industry, such as customer service, terminal agents, baggage handlers, food service, and ship maintenance. The port also employs cook and wait staff at its many bars and restaurants, and grounds and landscaping personnel.

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1: WKQK, educating visitors and residents about the Space Coast.
2: It's 11:40.
1: Duran Golf Club, located on Stadium Parkway in Vieira, was created and designed by Chip Powell and opened in 2005. This par 72 course is spread over 160 acres with lake views on 14 holes. It features 5 sets of tees. It also has a 30-acre facility that includes ATW-sided expansive practice range pitching area and a par 3 golf course.

0: Ready for some good chow? It's here at the port, the beach, and everywhere. Yum.
1: It's 11:43.
2: Did you know that Brevard County has 16 incorporated cities and towns, plus many significant unincorporated areas like Vieira, Merritt Island, Port St. John, and more?
0: Temperature, 88 degrees.
3: New businesses are starting up year-round here on Florida's Space Coast, and we salute these courageous entrepreneurs. So, congratulations to the new business, Zen Fan Cosmopologist, at 2251 Town Center Avenue, Suite 101 in Melbourne. The best of luck to the founders and employees of the new business, Zen Fan Cosmetologist in Melbourne.

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1: Temperature, 88 degrees.
0: There are a myriad of options for hikers in Brevard who want to see some great wildlife. The Island Pioneer Trail in Merritt Island has a 1.1-mile paved multi-use trail through wooded areas surrounded by canals and ponds. And the Jordan Scrub Sanctuary in Malabar offers three nature trails, the 3.4-mile White Loop Trail, the half-mile Yellow Connector Trail, and the 3/4-mile Blue Trail to the southwest corner of the sanctuary.

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2: 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Why don't you stop and tour the Space Center? Visit Port Canaveral, take a walk on the beach, stroll historic downtown areas, eat a great meal, all right here on the Space Coast.

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1: It's 11:52.
0: Founded in 1977, the Valiant Air Command, located at Space Coast Regional Airport in South Titusville, features its museum with over 50 historic warbirds from the beginnings of aviation. It's an educational organization that preserves and commemorates warbirds from all eras. Visitors will be thrilled with its world-class aircraft restorations, an amazing collection of military aircraft that can only be found here.
2: Temperature: 88 degrees.
0: Since opening to the public in 1966, the Air Force Space and Missile Museum has introduced millions of visitors to the history of rocketry and spaceflight. The museum is located at the Cape Canaveral Space Force Station at Launch Complex 26, Launch Complexes 5 and 6, and the surrounding areas, as well as the SANS Space History Center.

0: Looking for the cruise ships? Navigate to Port Canaveral on Highway 528.
1: Temperature, 88 degrees.
0: Much of the development of Cocoa Beach over the years relied on bridge construction to connect Cocoa and then Merritt Island to the beach. In 1923, a wooden drawbridge across the Banana River opened, linking Merritt Island to Cocoa Beach. Humpback Bridge connected Merritt Avenue to Banana River Drive. Drivers would then go several miles south to Angel City to take the toll bridge across the river to Minutemen Causeway in Cocoa Beach.

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1: 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Check out Port Canaveral, Cape Canaveral, and Cocoa Beach.
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1: The Space Coast Jazz Society hosts monthly live jazz concerts by a variety of professional musicians and awards scholarships to graduating Brevard County High School seniors. 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On July 4th, 2026, America will celebrate the most important milestone in our country's history, 250 years of American independence. With a single sheet of parchment and 56 signatures, America began the greatest political journey in human history. We encourage all Americans to celebrate this monumental accomplishment and enjoy this special day with remembrance and gratitude.
3: Temperature, 88 degrees.
1: In 2014, the Port Canaveral Authority moved to disband its police department of approximately 6 years, and law enforcement responsibilities were transferred to the Brevard County Sheriff's Department. The primary reason was the cost of the operation and the number of staff. To protect cruise ships, the 1,400-member Brevard County Sheriff's Office has quite a few resources the Port Department did not have.

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3: There are more great fishing spots in Brevard County. One is the O'Galley Causeway Fishing Pier in Melbourne, located on the easterly side of the bridge, with parking on the westbound lane side near the foot of the bridge, and includes the pier, docks, and two boat ramps. And another is Fisherman's Landing Park Fishing Pier off US 1 in Grant Valkaria. There's a parking area, pavilion, grills, and restrooms, and the Grant Historical House is located at the site.

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0: Did you know that in a place in Brevard called Angel City, there once was the western entrance to a wooden drawbridge that connected Merritt Island and Cocoa Beach?
2: Temperature, 89 degrees.
0: Time now for a salute to another new Space Coast business. 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So, congratulations and best of luck to the new Space Coast business, Melbourne Nails and Spa in Melbourne.

0: There are 16 incorporated cities and towns in Brevard County. Can you name them?
1: Temperature, 89 degrees.
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0: Visitors to Cocoa Beach will want to visit Astronaut Memorial Gardens, located at 105 East Volusia Lane, just north of the 520 Causeway in A1A. This one-acre walk-through park was dedicated to the 10 astronauts who have lost their lives in space-related accidents.
2: Temperature, 89 degrees.
0: Vanessa Stromer is the director of the Information Technology and Communication Services Directorate and the Chief Information Officer at Kennedy Space Center. 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
1: Temperature, 89 degrees.
0: The city of Cape Canaveral was discovered by Juan Ponce de Leon in 1513. Fairly frequent shipwrecks led to the construction of the first lighthouse in 1848. The first space rocket was launched from the Cape in 1950. And in 1963, the city was renamed Cape Kennedy, but its 400-year-old name was restored in 1973, while the Space Center retained its Kennedy name.

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0: Temperature, 90 degrees.
3: Port Canaveral has played an important role in support of NASA projects out of nearby Kennedy Space Center. During the Apollo program, segments of the Saturn V rocket transited through the port, and the space shuttle's external tanks were floated into Port Canaveral for each mission, with the solid rocket boosters towed back through Port Canaveral after being fished out of the Atlantic Ocean after each launch.

0: There are 16 incorporated cities and towns in Brevard County. Can you name them?
1: It's 1224.
2: For great hiking destinations in Brevard, check out the Blue Heron Wetlands Trails in Titusville. It includes a 2.8-mile perimeter road around the water treatment plant. Vehicles can drive on the dike, then stop at the first building to sign in. Another good spot is the Boundary Canal Trail, located in Palm Bay. The paved multi-use trail is 1.5 miles long, runs along a drainage canal, and passes by a scrub sanctuary.

0: WKQK, Cocoa Beach, Port Canaveral, and all points Brevard.
1: It's 12:28.
0: And now, here's a Brevard County history tidbit. Brevard's most populous city was known from its inception until the 1920s as Tillman, when its name changed to Palm Bay.
2: Temperature, 90 degrees.
0: New businesses are starting up year-round here on Florida's Space Coast, and we salute these courageous entrepreneurs. So congratulations to the new business, Sunny Services of Florida LLC Landscape Contractors at 2600 Pineapple Avenue, Lot D2 in Melbourne. The best of luck to the founders and employees of the new business, Sunny Services of Florida LLC in Melbourne.

0: Brevard residents, pinch yourself. You're living in paradise on the space coast.
1: Temperature, 90 degrees.
2: For those who love to hike, here are a couple of great spots located in Melbourne. First is the Erna Nixon Park Trail, not far from the Melbourne Airport, which has a half-mile boardwalk nature trail that's designated a Great Florida Birding Trail site. And not far away is the Florida Institute of Technology Botanical Garden Trail, a paved nature trail that winds through the Florida Tech campus.

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2: The Space Coast has so many amazing accommodations for our guest. 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And for the more fun-loving types, our beachside communities offer both direct beachfront and beach access accommodations. 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
2: Part of the proposed 22-mile South Brevard Linear Trail will include the communities of Malabar, Palm Bay, Grant Valkaria, and Mico. The Al Tuttle Trail is a 10-foot-wide paved multi-use trail that is accessed from the Sand Hill Trailhead on Marie Street in Malabar. Another hiking destination in Palm Bay is the Tree Forks Marsh Trail, a 17-mile trail and road through the marsh.
0: Temperature, 90 degrees.
2: Kennedy Space Center is located on Merritt Island, north-northwest of Cape Canaveral on the Atlantic Ocean and due east of Orlando. It's very close to midway between Miami and Jacksonville on Florida's coast. KSC is 34 miles long and roughly 6 miles wide. KSC is a major Central Florida tourist destination and is approximately 1 hour's drive from the Orlando area.

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1: 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Temperature, 90 degrees.
2: Kayakers and canoers can launch from the end of Ramp Road in Cocoa Beach to enjoy an outstanding experience in the Thousand Islands, a maze of narrow trails through the mangrove islands created as part of a mosquito control project years ago. The area boasts three habitats: natural marsh, dredge spoil, and tropical hammock, where resting space is provided for migrant birds.

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2: It's 12:42.
1: In Brevard history, many of the earliest settlers of our county are buried at historic St. Luke's Episcopal Church in the Courtney community in Merritt Island.
3: Temperature, 90 degrees.
1: The newly elected Canaveral Port Authority District 4 Commissioner is Kevin Markey, who began his term beginning November 2020. He was admitted to the Florida Bar in 1988 and previously served as Assistant City Attorney for Cape Canaveral and General Counsel to the Titusville Coco Airport Authority. He's provided legal services for Coco, Melbourne, Melbourne Beach, and Indy Atlantic, and currently serves as General Counsel to Eastern Florida State College.

0: Brevard County, where space and technology intersect to complement great living.
1: It's 12:44.
2: The Melbourne Municipal Band is a very important orchestra in Melbourne, along with its 20-piece big band Swing Time. 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
2: Here's a quick Brevard historical fact. Brevard County in 1856 extended as far west as Polk County today and as far south as coastal Broward County.
0: Temperature, 90 degrees.
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1: Temperature, 91 degrees.
0: The 15-acre Joy and Gordon Patterson Botanical Garden winds its way through the Florida Institute of Technology's main campus in Melbourne, one of the most unique campus botanical gardens in the United States. This is a public garden, and visitors will stroll through the trails to observe all it has to offer. The garden also includes Melbourne's Little Red Schoolhouse on display, which was built and painted in 1883.

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0: Located on 457 acres in Merritt Island, the Ulame Wildlife Sanctuary is a popular destination for bird watchers, plus offers a multitude of outdoor activities such as fishing, hiking, biking, and kayaking. You'll also observe wildlife such as wood storks, dolphins, pelicans, and alligators. Its history is fascinating, too.
2: Temperature, 91 degrees.
0: Hortense Blackwell Diggs is Director of the Office of Communication and Public Engagement at Kennedy Space Center. Diggs began her NASA career in 2000 as a flight assurance manager in the Expendable Launch Vehicle Safety and Flight Assurance Office at Kennedy, where she was responsible for developing and implementing flight assurance activities. Diggs resides in Titusville and is the mother of three children.

0: Happy July 4th, everyone. Here's a poem we here at WKQK Radio 1300 hope you enjoy. Independence Day by Deborah L. Brown. When we think about the birth of this great nation, Congress declared July 4th, 1776, and issued a proclamation. With this decree, the 13 colonies are now free. We will no longer live under England's monarchy. Five great men were given the task to draw up papers for freedom at last. Thomas Jefferson, we can remember, a founding father, patriot, and a continental member. Together, these men drafted the amendments. Franklin, Livingstone, Sherman, and Adams. United, they authored the Declarations of Independence. Battles were fought and blood was shed. Life was lost and men were dead. Freedom came with a heavy price. War is not pretty, nor is it nice. We can thank the Lord above. He gave us these United States, a country we can love. Men fought for our freedom, and with their lives they did pay. That's why we celebrate Independence Day.
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3: Temperature 91 degrees.
0: 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The center is located at 800 Tom Warner Boulevard, west of downtown Cocoa Beach, out Minuteman Causeway.

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3: Temperature, 90 degrees.
0: The Port Canaveral SeaFest Seafood Festival was first held in 1983, occurring in early spring and co-hosted by the Cocoa Beach Area Chamber of Commerce and the Canaveral Port Authority. It featured live music, local artists, and seafood. 2005 was the final year of the festival at the port because of security concerns. The festival moved to a park in Vieira and was renamed.

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0: Since opening to the public in 1966, the Air Force Space and Missile Museum has introduced millions of visitors to the history of rocketry and spaceflight. The museum is located at the Cape Canaveral Space Force Station at Launch Complex 26, Launch Complexes 5 and 6, and the surrounding areas, as well as the SANS Space History Center.

0: WKQK, serving Brevard Space Coast since 1959.
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2: In Brevard history, many of the earliest settlers of our county are buried at historic St. Luke's Episcopal Church in the Courtney community in Merritt Island.
0: Temperature, 90 degrees.
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2: Temperature, 90 degrees.
1: The residential and commercial areas of Merritt Island are only accessible by causeway or drawbridge at all points. The island is linked by causeways, including State Road 520, State Road 404, State Road 405, State Road 406, and State Road 528, the Beach Line. State Road 3 ends at Mathers Bridge, which connects the southernmost tip of Merritt Island to the barrier island to its east.

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3: 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Folks love to stroll along its tree-lined streets to enjoy this riverside community. 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
4: Temperature, 90 degrees.
3: Tim Dunn is the NASA Launch Director for the Launch Services Program at Kennedy Space Center. He's responsible for planning, implementing, and directing launch campaigns and countdowns of science and robotic spacecraft for NASA-managed launch vehicle services. Dunn began his career as a second lieutenant in the United States Air Force in 1987. He worked for the Boeing Company at Cape Canaveral Air Force Station.

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2: Temperature, 90 degrees.
1: Cocoa Beach Public K-12 education is under the auspices of Brevard Public Schools and includes three schools. 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
0: Temperature, 90 degrees.
2: For visitors to Port Canaveral, there are numerous opportunities to experience the lush wildlife located in the port area. Relatively undeveloped Playa Linda Beach is packed with a variety of birds that live

0: From rocket launches to research, to good times, it's all here on the Space Coast.
1: It's 1:29.
2: Thousand Islands Conservation Area is a 338-acre site located on the Banana River adjacent to Cocoa Beach and consists of a series of islands in the Indian River Lagoon. The Thousand Islands were formed when a storm-driven sea broke through the barrier island, leaving behind approximately 900 acres of flood-tide delta deposit.

0: It's 1:33.
1: Did you know that the Titusville Playhouse, located within historic Emma Parish Theater, is in its 51st production season?
2: Temperature, 90 degrees.
3: We're proud to congratulate another new business venture here on the Space Coast. Sandy Irene Wall, cosmetologist, at 1950 Vieira Boulevard, Suite 109 in Vieira, recently received their Brevard County license to operate, and we wish them nothing but success and the best of luck. That's the new local business, Sandy Irene Wall, cosmetologist in Vieira.

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1: Temperature, 90 degrees.
0: People who love to fish in Brevard enjoy casting their lines at Rotary Riverfront Park Fishing Pier on South Washington Avenue in Titusville. The pier extends 750 feet into the Indian River and includes boat slips. It's a great place to watch rocket launches from KSC. Another great spot is Space View Park Fishing Pier, located on Broad Street in Titusville.

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2: 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Space Coast newbies, to get your Florida driver's license and car tags, go to the Florida Department of Safety and Motor Vehicles website to see where to go to and what documents you will need.

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1: It's 1:43.
0: Founded in 1960, the American Police Hall of Fame and Museum is located in Titusville in northern Brevard County. It's the nation's first national law enforcement museum and memorial dedicated to officers killed in the line of duty. The museum includes interactive displays, simulators, and nearly 11,000 artifacts, and operates Tuesdays through Saturdays, 10 a.m. until 4.
2: Temperature, 90 degrees.
0: Visitors to Cocoa Beach will want to visit Astronaut Memorial Gardens, located at 105 East Volusia Lane, just north of the 520 Causeway in A1A. This one-acre walk-through park was dedicated to the 10 astronauts who have lost their lives in space-related accidents.

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1: Temperature, 90 degrees.
2: Cape Canaveral is a prominent cape in Brevard County near the center of the state's Atlantic coast. Officially Cape Kennedy from 1963 to 73, it lies east of Merritt Island, separated from it by the Banana River. It's part of a region known as the Space Coast and is the site of the Cape Canaveral Space Force Station, which is located on the very tip of Cape Canaveral.

0: Hungry? Check out Port Canaveral, Cape Canaveral, and Cocoa Beach.
1: It's 1:48.
0: Did you know that Brevard County, with its population of over 550,000 people, is the 10th largest county by population in Florida?
2: Temperature, 90 degrees.
0: Located on the eastern end of State Road 528, Port Canaveral is a cargo, passenger, and naval port in Brevard County. It's one of the busiest cruise ports in the world. 4.5 million cruise passengers passed through the port during 2016, and over 6 million short tons of bulk cargo moves through every year. The channel is about 44 feet deep, and on average about 10 ships enter the port daily.

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2: Great brevard fishing can be found at Malcolm E. McLeod Fishing Pier at Jetty Park in Cape Canaveral, a popular pier with its paved 1,200-foot length. It's lighted, equipped with fish cleaning tables with running water, and full handicap accessibility. Another great spot is McFarland Park Fishing Pier in North Cocoa on Indian River Drive. 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
2: Here's an interesting Brevard fact. The community of Courtney, located on Merritt Island, at one time had its own post office, which closed in 1930.
0: Temperature, 89 degrees.
2: Entrepreneurs make it happen here on the Space Coast, and that means new, imaginative folks implementing their ideas here. And in that spirit, we're proud to congratulate the new local business, Parish Cancer Center, at 490 North Washington Avenue in Titusville. The best of luck to the founders and everyone involved with Parish Cancer Center in Titusville.

0: 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Temperature 89 degrees.
1: As the East Coast Florida section of the Great Florida Birding Trail, Turkey Creek Sanctuary is 130 acres of biodiversity and natural wonders. Located in Palm Bay, the sanctuary features biking, hiking, and jogging trails, a butterfly garden, education center, a fitness center, a kayak and canoe launch, and benches and picnic tables.

0: On this July 4th, let's remember the words of Elmer Davis in the 1940s. This nation will remain the land of the free only so long as it's the home of the brave. Radio 1300 salutes the men and women who have served and are serving in our military to protect the freedom that is so important to all of us.
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3: Welcome visitors and travelers to the amazing Space Coast. 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
1: Sebastian Inlet, located at the very southern tip of Brevard County on Highway A1A, is home to Florida's number one state park and offers numerous opportunities for kayaking and canoeing to observe abundant wildlife, such as manatees, green and loggerhead sea turtles, and dolphins. Paddle north to see beautiful mangrove shorelines and small islands. The park faces east on the Atlantic Ocean with 3 miles of gorgeous ocean beach.
3: Temperature, 90 degrees.
1: Of all the space initiatives over the years, the quest to land man on the moon was embodied in the Apollo program, which used Saturn rockets. Many of these took flight from the Cape, including 4 test launches, a final test launch, and 5 operational launches. The moon launch, Saturn V rocket, was too large for the Cape, so the Kennedy Space Center was built west and north of Cape Canaveral Space Force Station on Merritt Island.

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2: Temperature, 90 degrees.
3: A very well-known resident of Cocoa Beach was Al Newharth, who lived on the beach in the home he called Pumpkin Center. He spent many years in the newspaper business and in 1966 became head of Gannett, Florida, where he started Florida Today, the local Brevard County paper. He went on to found USA Today in 1982.

0: Brevard County is Florida's space coast, where life is good.
1: It's 2:10.
2: The Brevard Symphony Orchestra provides exceptional live symphonic music concerts for everyone here on the Space Coast. For more information and concert schedules, go to brevardsymphony.com.
0: Temperature, 90 degrees.
2: Port Canaveral is divided into two sections by the shipping channel. North of the channel is home to cruise terminals 5, 6, 8, and 10, which are easily accessed off State Road 528 to Cruise Terminal or Port Canaveral North Cargo Piers. Carnival is the cruise line with most ships docked at Port Canaveral and has exclusive use of cruise terminals 5 and 6. Disney's cruise line ship dock at Cruise Terminal 8.

0: Ready for some good chow? It's here at the port, the beach, and everywhere. Yum.
1: It's 2:13.
2: More great hiking trails in Brevard County include the Pine Island Trails in Merritt Island, two trails that are 1.3 and 1.5 miles long and are located in the Pine Island Conservation Area. A third is 2 miles long and starts at historic Sam's House. And the Rich Grissom Memorial Wetlands in Vieira offers 3.5 miles of dirt roads around the wetlands and a central lake. Both these trails are designated Great Florida Birding Trail Sites.

0: Brevard County, where space and technology intersect to complement great living.
1: It's 2:15.
2: Did you know that although Malabar received official designation from the U.S. Postal Service in 1883, it didn't incorporate as a town until 1962?
0: Temperature, 90 degrees.
3: With the mission of providing a valuable service or product, new businesses are an important part of every economy. That said, we congratulate the new Space Coast business, Brevard Gun and Ammo, LLC, at 1309 South Washington Avenue in Titusville. The best of luck to the founders and employees of the new business, Brevard Gun and Ammo, LLC, in Titusville.

0: There are 16 incorporated cities and towns in Brevard County. Can you name them?
1: Temperature, 90 degrees.
2: The Ogallee Arts District is located on the Indian River just north of the Ogallee Causeway in Melbourne. In its day, Ogallee was a thriving city, and once it was annexed to Melbourne in 1969, has become a haven of culture, with numerous shops, restaurants, historic sites, and galleries. Visitors can stroll the preserved downtown area, taking in the sights and learning about its rich history.

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2: 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Did you know you are right here by the Kennedy Space Center, Port Canaveral, Cocoa Beach, and more good times than you can imagine? So do it. Change your plans and stay a day here on Florida's famous Space Coast.

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2: It's 2:23.
3: Cocoa Beach is a diner's paradise when eating out, offering up scores of restaurants, no matter what your favorite cuisine. Among the many options include seafood, of course, Italian, Thai, Caribbean, Mexican, Indian, steaks, barbecue, and more. And there are numerous venues from which to choose. Dine at the Cocoa Beach Pier or among the many beachside establishments.
1: Temperature, 90 degrees.
3: In 1963, KSC was given its current name by President Lyndon B. Johnson, which joined the new Launch Operations Center and the military Cape Canaveral Station under the designation John F. Kennedy Space Center. Joining the two facilities caused some confusion, so NASA issued a directive stating the Kennedy Space Center name applied only to the Launch Operations Center, while the Air Force issued a general order renaming Cape Kennedy Air Force Station.

0: So much to do on the Space Coast. Stay tuned right here to learn about it all.
1: Temperature, 90 degrees.
0: Don Willis is Cape Canaveral City Councilman, Seat 3, and is a retired business executive and entrepreneur with over 40 years of experience, having owned his own technology company for the past 14 years. He also has the ability and willingness to listen, along with decorum and civility toward opposing views. He served as Commissioner for Parks and Recreation, Vice Chair of the Business and Economic Development Advisory Board for Cape Canaveral, served on the Board of Directors for a private school, and participated in many community projects.

0: WKQK, serving Brevard Space Coast since 1959.
1: It's 2:30.
0: Did you know that Juan Ponce de Leon is thought to have first landed in Florida at Melbourne Beach in 1513? There he met the Ice and Yega Indian tribes.
2: Temperature, 89 degrees.
0: Port Canaveral was dedicated on November 4, 1953, and its first industry was commercial fishing. Cargo vessels arrived within a few years, laden with oil and newsprint, and tanker vessels began carrying Central Florida's orange juice to New York in 1958. By 1966, the cargo tonnage moving through the port had reached 1 million tons per year.

0: A toast to the Space Coast. Brevard County, Florida. It's really swell.
1: It's 2:33.
0: Melbourne Beach Historic Pier, built in 1889, is located at Ocean Avenue and Riverside Drive, with the pier extending into the Indian River. It has a covered shaded area at the end, and trash receptacles and restrooms are located in nearby Reichman Park. More fishing can be found at Riverside Park Fishing Pier, located on the north side of the Melbourne

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2: In Brevard history, during the 17th century, heavy mosquito infestation and the threat of Indian attacks made the Brevard County area practically uninhabitable.
0: Temperature, 90 degrees.
3: With the vision of providing a valuable service or product, new businesses are an important part of every economy. 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
1: Temperature, 90 degrees.
0: Maxwell C. King Center for the Performing Arts, located on the Melbourne campus of Eastern Florida State College, opened in 1988 as the Brevard Performing Arts Center and presented two sold-out performances of Singin' in the Rain. The name changed the following year to the King Center, which seats over 2,000 in its main theater.

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2: Located as part of the Barrier Island Sanctuary, the center offers a wealth of fun and educational experiences, such as guided sea turtle walks, craft activities, a gift shop, and aquatic adventure camps. The center also is home to the Sea Turtle Conservancy as part of the Archie Carr Refuge. The Barrier Island Center is located on South Highway A1A in Melbourne Beach.
0: Temperature, 90 degrees.
2: Melissa Jones currently serves as the NASA Landing and Recovery Director for the Exploration Ground Systems Program at Kennedy Space Center. Jones is responsible for leading NASA's efforts for nominal and contingency retrieval of flight crew and crew module hardware worldwide. She will also lead the Artemis 1 recovery team as the NASA Recovery Director.

0: Hungry? Check out Port Canaveral, Cape Canaveral, and Cocoa Beach. Temperature, 90 degrees.
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3: Temperature, 90 degrees.
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1: It's 2:54.
2: Folks who love to hike will find a wealth of options in Brevard County. One spot is the Cameron Reserve Trails in Malabar, which includes several unmarked, unpaved hiking trails located on a 100-acre preserve. Another is Canaveral Marshes Trails in Titusville. This conservation area of nearly 7,000 acres features about 5 miles of trails.

0: Theo.
1: Brevard County, where space and technology intersect to complement great living.
2: It's 2:58.
1: Did you know that Juan Ponce de Leon is thought to have first landed in Florida at Melbourne Beach in 1513? There he met the Ice and Yega Indian tribes.
3: Temperature, 90 degrees.
1: New businesses are starting up year-round here on Florida's Space Coast, and we salute these courageous entrepreneurs. So, congratulations to the new business, Zen Fan Cosmopologist, at 2251 Town Center Avenue, Suite 101 in Melbourne. The best of luck to the founders and employees of the new business, Zen Fan Cosmetologist in Melbourne.

0: Regarding this July 4th holiday, here's what John Adams had to say as a signer of the Declaration of Independence. It will be celebrated with pomp and parade, with bonfires and illuminations from one end of this continent to the other. Our wonderful county is brimming with Independence Day celebrations, and we at Radio 1300 hope you enjoy them.
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0: Driving through on I-95, take 520 East to Cocoa Beach.
2: Temperature, 90 degrees.
0: The Scottsmore community is located at the northernmost tip of Brevard County along U.S. Highway 1, heading into Volusia County. In 1821, James Garvin settled the area, and it acquired resort status in the 1920s. This unincorporated rural community has over 1,600 residents whose main commerce is the citrus industry. Scottsmore has a horse arena, and camping is available.

0: so much to do on the Space Coast. 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
1: It's 3:05.
2: WKQK Traveler's Tip. Passing through Brevard County? Why don't you stop and stay a day? On the beach or elsewhere, you will find plenty of great places to stay and things to do right here on Florida's Space Coast.

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2: The Merritt Island Wildlife Refuge in Brevard is bursting with hiking trails where hikers will be amazed at the diverse wildlife. Crookshank Trail is 5 miles long with an observation tower. Oak and Palm Trails are 1/2 mile long and Hammock Trails 2 miles long. The Scrub Ridge Trail covers 1 mile. The Shiloh Marsh Trail is 11 miles of dirt road and the Pine Flatwoods Hiking Trail is a 1 mile loop.
0: Temperature 89 degrees.
2: A very critical U.S. space program completed by NASA and launched from Cape Canaveral was Project Mercury, NASA's first crewed spaceflight program. Its primary objectives were to place a crewed spacecraft in Earth orbit, study human performance and ability to function in space, and safely recover the astronauts and spacecraft. The first American in orbit was John Glenn on February 20th, 1962.

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1: Temperature, 89 degrees.
2: The city of Cocoa Beach is located on the Atlantic Ocean along Highway A1A east of Merritt Island. South of Cocoa Beach along A1A is Patrick Space Force Base, about 1,900 acres in size. South of the base is the city of Satellite Beach with about 11,000 residents, and south of it is Indian Harbor Beach with a population of about 8,500.

0: 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Get off the highway and relax some. Here on the Space Coast.
1: It's 3:13.
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0: Temperature, 89 degrees.
3: Fritz van Valkenburg was elected to the Port Authority Commission for a term beginning December 2022. His experience includes management positions in both the private and public sectors, and he recently served as Chief of Staff for the Brevard County District 2 Commission Office. He has a law degree from the University of Pittsburgh and an MBA from Carnegie Mellon University. He's also a member of the Florida Bar. Mr. Van Valkenburg was also a ferry boat captain and harbor master in the early part of his career.

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4: The Pritchard House is an historic Queen Anne-style home located on South Washington Avenue in Titusville and was built in 1891 by James Pritchard, a veteran of the Confederacy. In 2003, Brevard County purchased the home and property for $250,000 and spent another $50,000 before leasing it to the North Brevard Heritage Foundation for use as a living history house museum.

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0: In Brevard County history, Titusville was originally known as Sand Point until Henry T. Titus won a game of dominoes to determine the town's new name.
2: Temperature, 89 degrees.
3: And now, here's another new business salute. 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Entrepreneurship is the child of a creative imagination, and new ventures are its implementation. And that's when good things start to happen. Congratulations and the best of luck to the new local business, Jupiter Beauty Supply, LLC, in Palm Bay.

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2: Temperature, 90 degrees.
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2: Folks who would like to combine a visit to Port Canaveral and a great camping experience should consider the Jetty Park Campground. Reservations are accepted up to a year in advance, although there are no guarantees of specific campsites, and they're subject to availability. There's a limit of one camping unit per site, 6 people, and 1 vehicle. Quiet hours at the campground are 10 p.m. to 7 a.m.
0: Temperature, 90 degrees.
2: Cape Canaveral Space Force Station is 17 miles long, 6 miles wide, and covers an area of 16,000 acres. In addition to being the premier launch site for the United States, it's also a wildlife refuge. The managing organization, the 45th Space Wing, is responsible for ensuring Mother Nature and space technology live in harmony. Being a good eco-neighbor includes environmental stewardship and a commitment to internal and public safety.

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1: It's 3:31.
2: Here's another interesting fact about our county. The Henniger Center in Melbourne is one of the oldest Space Coast buildings and was home to Melbourne's first high school.
0: Temperature, 90 degrees.
2: When navigating the Canaveral Barge Canal, ocean-going vessels may request an opening of the triple-leaf draw span Canaveral Locks Bridge to access the Banana River through the Canaveral Lock. Once through the lock, vessels not going to the Kennedy Space Center head westward across the Banana River using the Canaveral Barge Channel, then transverse Merritt Island via the Canaveral Barge Canal.

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2: Here's more great fishing spots in Brevard County. Pineapple Park Fishing Pier is located on Pineapple Avenue next to the O'Galley Library in Melbourne, along the Indian River. The causeway has two boat ramps, docks, and picnic tables. And south down US 1 and Suntree Boulevard in Rockledge, you'll find Rotary Park Fishing Pier, which is shaded at the end and is located along the Indian River.

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2: In Brevard history, our county was considered backwoods and agricultural until the arrival of the Long Range Proving Ground in the 1950s, now known as Kennedy Space Center.
0: Temperature, 90 degrees.
3: And now here's another new business salute. 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And that's when good things start to happen. 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

0: Brevard County is Florida's Space Coast, where life is good.
1: Temperature, 90 degrees.
0: The Merritt Island Wildlife Refuge in Brevard is bursting with hiking trails, where hikers will be amazed at the diverse wildlife. Crookshank Trail is 5 miles long, with an observation tower. Oak and Palm Trails are 1/2 mile long, and Hammock Trails 2 miles long. The Scrub Ridge Trail covers 1 mile. The Shiloh Marsh Trail is 11 miles of dirt road, and the Pine Flatwoods Hiking Trail is a 1 mile loop.

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3: Part of the proposed 22-mile South Brevard Linear Trail will include the communities of Malabar, Palm Bay, Grant Valkaria, and Mico. The Al Tuttle Trail is a 10-foot-wide paved multi-use trail that is accessed from the Sand Hill Trailhead on Marie Street in Malabar. Another hiking destination in Palm Bay is the Tree Forks Marsh Trail, a 17-mile trail and road through the marsh.
1: Temperature, 90 degrees.
3: Laura Rochester is the Director of Procurement at NASA's Kennedy Space Center. Selected in February 2020, Rochester is responsible for managing the overall operation of KSC procurement activities, including planning and implementing acquisition strategies, issuing solicitations, conducting negotiations, processing awards, and administering contracts.

0: Looking for the cruise ships? Navigate to Port Canaveral on Highway 528. Temperature, 90 degrees.
1: Kim Davis serves as Cape Canaveral City Council Member, Seat 2, and is a Florida native, as well as a retired Brevard County Sheriff's Office deputy. Davis is particularly passionate about preserving and protecting our environment and the irreplaceable natural habitats that Cape Canaveral has to offer. She's a former small business owner and knows the value small businesses bring to the city. Davis is also committed to ensuring the continual improvement of our local economy.

0: WKQK, serving the Space Coast since 1959.
1: It's 3:50.
0: Did you know that our county was named after Theodore Washington Brevard, who was an early county resident and comptroller of the state of Florida?
2: Temperature, 87 degrees.
0: The Canaveral Lock is the largest navigation lock in Florida, located between Port Canaveral's West Turning Basin and the Banana River. Canaveral Lock was constructed by the U.S. Army Corps of Engineers in 1965 to secure safe passage of vessels from the Banana River to Port Canaveral and the Atlantic Ocean. The lock reduces tidal current velocities, prevents entry of hurricane tides, and prevents saltwater intrusion.

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1: It's 3:53.
2: Hiking is a popular outdoor activity, and there are numerous trails to check out in Brevard County. The Barrier Island Sanctuary Trail is located in the South Beaches area and includes a mile-long, unpaved nature trail loop across from the Nature Center. It's part of the Great Florida Birding Trail site, and the Ayas Trail Park is a 3/4 mile unpaved trail located in Palm Bay and features a boardwalk and an overlook of Turkey Creek.

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3: Did you know that according to the Census Bureau, Brevard County, with a population of over 550,000, is one of the USA's top 100 metropolitan statistical areas?
4: Temperature, 87 degrees.
5: New businesses are starting up year-round here on Florida's Space Coast, and we salute these courageous entrepreneurs. 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

0: We're blowing our horn on the Space Coast. Great place to live. Great place to visit.
1: Temperature, 87 degrees.
0: Merritt Island's population grew in the 1950s and 60s as the space race began and NASA began its massive land acquisition. Construction of a barge canal from the Atlantic Ocean to the Intracoastal Waterway was completed for power plant oil shipments and cut off the northern half of the island for many years. To this day, the northern portion of the island remains slightly less developed.

0: A public-private partnership called Freedom 250 is in place to encourage citizens to experience the beauty of our country, ignite a spirit of adventure and innovation to help our nation succeed for the next 250 years, and invite Americans to pray for our country and our people and rededicate ourselves as one nation under God. Learn more about the story of America that makes everyone free.
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3: 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Are you on a road trip on I-95? Why don't you get off and explore the Space Coast? So much to see and do here. Just take Highway 520 out to Cocoa Beach and have some fun.

0: Brevard residents, pinch yourself. You're living in paradise on the Space Coast.
1: It's 4:06.
0: Located adjacent to Jetty Park, Freddie Patrick Park at Port Canaveral offers new boat ramps just minutes from the open ocean. The new ramp area features 8 slips, 2 pavilions, fish cleaning tables, restrooms, a boat rent station, paved parking, and a grass overflow parking lot. As always, boat trailer parking at Freddie Patrick Boat Ramps is free until capacity is reached.
2: Temperature, 84 degrees.
0: Russ DeLoach is Director of Safety and Mission Assurance at Kennedy Space Center and is responsible for the planning and execution of all safety activities at Kennedy, ensuring the success of NASA's exploration ground systems, commercial crew, launch services, Orion, and the International Space Station programs, while protecting the safety of all center personnel.

0: You're never going to find a better place to live or visit than right here in Brevard County.
1: Temperature, 84 degrees.
0: The Cape Canaveral area has been occupied by humans for at least 12,000 years. In the early 16th century, Cape Canaveral was noted on maps, although without being named. It was named by Spanish explorers in the first half of the 16th century as Cabo Canaveral. The name Canaveral is the third oldest surviving European place name in the United States.

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2: Temperature, 84 degrees.
4: Regarding the construction of Port Canaveral, the concept of developing a port at this location was first conceived in the 1880s, but work on dredging occurred between 1951 and 1955. Cruises first appeared at the port in 1964 with the SS Yarmouth Castle, but the ship burned at sea between Miami and the Bahamas in 1965.

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0: More great places to hike and take in all the wildlife include the Mico Scrub Sanctuary Trails, two unpaved trails including the Red Loop, 5 miles in length, and the White Loop, a 1.5 mile long Great Florida Birding Trail site. And in relatively new Vieira, you'll find 3 hiking trails in this conservation area: the White Blaze Trail, the Yellow Blaze Trail, and the Red Blaze Trail.

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1: Here's another interesting fact about our county. The Henniger Center in Melbourne is one of the oldest Space Coast buildings and was home to Melbourne's first high school.
3: Temperature, 84 degrees.
1: We're proud to congratulate another new business venture here on the Space Coast. Junk Happens, LLC, at 4155 Highway US 1 in Rockledge, recently received their Brevard County license to operate, and we wish them nothing but success and the best of luck. That's the new local business, Junk Happens, LLC, in Rockledge.

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1: Temperature, 85 degrees.
2: Suntree is an unincorporated community in Brevard County, located near the center of the county off I-95 near Vieira, approximately halfway between Rockledge and Melbourne. As a county commissioner in the 1950s, Joe Wickham envisioned a road that would run north and south and tie the county together. His detractors called it the road to nowhere, but the thoroughfare enticed developers to produce Suntree with nearly 4,000 residents.

0: Ready for some good chow? It's here at the port, the beach, and everywhere. Yum.
1: It's 4:23.
2: 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Here you can learn about the 16 different incorporated Brevard County cities and town, plus the many unincorporated areas such as Vieira, Merritt Island, Port St. John, Suntree, and more. 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
2: For a fun time of kayaking and canoeing, Crane Creek in Melbourne is accessed from Melbourne Riverview Park, and paddling north in the Indian River Lagoon to the mouth of the creek, turning left past the Melbourne Yacht Club, continuing up the creek under the railroad bridge, up the left fork of the creek. It will then change into a wilderness creek under a lovely tree canopy all the way to the Babcock Street Bridge.
0: Temperature, 85 degrees.
2: The Cape Canaveral Space Force Station, Skidstrip, is a military airport 7 nautical miles northeast of Cocoa Beach and is owned by the United States Space Force and is assigned a 3-letter location identifier of XMR by the Federal Aviation Administration. The runway was first called the Skidstrip because the wheelless SM-62 Snark cruise missiles were supposed to skid to a halt on it.

draw some of the top race teams in the world to compete in various classes, with Premier Class reaching speeds of over 175 miles per hour.

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3: Temperature, 85 degrees.
1: An exciting and memorable way to tour Port Canaveral is to book a helicopter ride. A 6-minute ride will cover the entire port from the beach to the Banana River, providing amazing photo opportunities. Riders will want to wear comfortable clothing and closed-toe shoes and bring water and sunscreen to manage the sun.

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3: Temperature, 87 degrees.
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1: Temperature, 87 degrees.
0: The unincorporated community of Courtney, located in Merritt Island, was settled in the 1870s and 80s by people from Charleston, South Carolina. And it was named for William Courtney, a Confederate veteran and businessman who later served two terms as mayor of Charleston, South Carolina. The historic old St. Luke's Episcopal Church and Cemetery is located in Courtney. The post office was opened in 1886 and closed in 1930.

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3: 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Are you on a road trip on I-95? Well, why don't you get off at Highway 528 and drive out to Port Canaveral and enjoy the view, some great food, and Florida's Space Coast.

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1: It's 4:47.
2: Founded in 1977, the Valiant Air Command, located at Space Coast Regional Airport in South Titusville, features its museum with over 50 historic warbirds from the beginnings of aviation. It's an educational organization that preserves and commemorates warbirds from all eras. Visitors will be thrilled with its world-class aircraft restorations, an amazing collection of military aircraft that can only be found here.
0: Temperature: 87 degrees.
2: At the conclusion of NASA's space shuttle program, many were concerned about the future of Kennedy Space Center, and many agree that Center Director Robert Cabana and his management team have been responsible for a major resurgence of the facility. During the past 2 years, there have been more than 40 space launches from the Florida complex, representing about 20% of all space launches worldwide.

0: Radio. Passing by? Get off the highway and relax some. Here on the Space Coast. Temperature, 84 degrees.
1: Robin R. Hayes, an 18-year municipal governmental veteran who previously worked for Brevard Public Schools in Titusville City Hall, has been chosen as Cocoa Beach's city manager. Titusville resident Hayes recently served as Mount Dora's city manager and held other positions including Oviedo Director of Management Services, Winter Garden Director of Finance, Titusville Finance Manager and Budget Officer, Parish Medical Center Corporate Accountant, Brevard Public Schools Budget Analyst, and EG&G Florida Project Analyst Launch Readiness System.

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3: Temperature, 84 degrees.
2: Wayne Justice was re-elected to the Port Authority Commission representing District 3 for a four-year term that began December 2018. A Coast Guard Academy and Naval War College graduate, he spent 37 years in the Coast Guard, with 15 of those assigned in Florida. Justice had 12 years on cutters, specializing in counter-drug, illegal, migrant, and search and rescue patrols,

0: passing by on I-95, take 528 to Port Canaveral.
1: It's 4:57.
0: A fun destination in Brevard County for kayaking and canoeing is Oars and Paddles Park, located east over the O'Galley Causeway in Melbourne, then north on South Patrick Drive about a mile. The park includes a pavilion, restrooms, a boathouse, picnic tables, and a launch site. And it can be entered from the Banana River by going under Mather's Bridge and turning right a few hundred yards.

0: From rocket launches to research, to good times, it's all here on the Space Coast.
1: It's 4:59.
2: Did you know that at one time, Brevard had a village named Shiloh, which currently is uninhabited as it was annexed by Kennedy Space Center?
0: Temperature, 84 degrees.
3: We're proud to congratulate another new business venture here on the Space Coast. The Fence Company at 1705 Marywood Road in Melbourne recently received their Brevard County license to operate, and we wish them nothing but success and the best of luck. That's the new local business, The Fence Company in Melbourne. As the proud steward of America's most sacred historical places, the National Park Service joins the nation in celebrating the 250th anniversary of American independence this year. From Independence Hall and the Statue of Liberty to Revolutionary War battlefields, memorials to our nation's founders, and over 400 special places associated with American history, national parks across the country will serve the American people through our mission to provide opportunities for the enjoyment, education, and inspiration of this and future generations. Join us as we celebrate and commemorate the Declaration of Independence on its 250th anniversary.

0: A toast to the Space Coast, Brevard County, Florida. It's really swell.
1: Temperature, 84 degrees.
0: The town of Indy Atlantic is 1 square mile in size and located in southern Brevard County on the barrier island between the Indian River Lagoon and the Atlantic Ocean, the source of its name. In the early 20th century, Indy Atlantic invested heavily in growing pineapples, and in the 1920s, the town had a bustling hotel and casino. The town was incorporated as Indy Atlantic by the Sea in 1952.

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3: If you are looking for lodging on the Space Coast, we've got plenty of great hotels for you. 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
0: The Melbourne Municipal Band is a very important orchestra in Melbourne, along with its 20-piece big band Swing Time. They perform free concerts at the Melbourne Auditorium, featuring popular tunes, themes from Broadway and Hollywood, marches, classical music, and big band swing.
2: Temperature, 83 degrees.
0: The Boeing X-37B, a reusable, uncrewed spacecraft, which is also known as the Orbital Test Vehicle, has been successfully launched 4 times from Cape Canaveral Space Force Station. The first 4 X-37B missions have been launched with Atlas V rockets. The 4th X-37B mission landed at the Kennedy Space Center on May 7, 2017, after 718 days in orbit.

0: Ready for some good chow? It's here at the port, the beach, and everywhere. Yum.
1: Temperature, 83 degrees.
2: Cocoa Beach is home to a unique annual event held every Christmas Eve, the Surfing Santas, which brings over 800 surfers dressed up as Santa to surf the waves, while 10,000 spectators cheer them on from the beach. The fun holiday event is free to the public, with great prizes for best costumes.

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4: Temperature, 83 degrees.
1: Micah Lloyd, a resident of Titusville, was elected from District 2 of the Canaveral Port Authority for a term beginning November 2016. Lloyd is a certified general contractor and second-generation business owner of Lloyd Contracting, who also serves on the North Brevard Economic Development Zone Board and has served as the chairman of the board for Titusville Area Chamber of Commerce. He attended the University of North Florida in Jacksonville.

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2: The oldest standing home in Brevard County is the 1875 Sam's Family Cabin, located at the 880-acre Pine Island Conservation Area in Merritt Island. There, you'll also find a paved trail where exhibits showcase the island's past inhabitants. Visitors will enjoy hiking, biking, horseback riding, fishing, canoeing, and kayaking through 5 habitats and over 6 miles of trails.

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0: Did you know that our county was named after Theodore Washington Brevard, who was an early county resident and comptroller of the state of Florida?
2: Temperature, 82 degrees.
0: Florida's Space Coast is rich with entrepreneurs, self-starters, and prime movers launching new ventures. We now congratulate the new Brevard County business, M&M Maintenance and Fabrication, LLC, at 2211 Longbow Road in Cocoa. And we wish the founders and owners the best of luck in their new endeavor. That's the recently licensed new business, M&M Maintenance and Fabrication, LLC, in Cocoa.

0: 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Temperature, 82 degrees.
1: More great hiking locations can be found in Brevard, including the Coconut Point Sanctuary Trail in the South Beaches. A 3/4 mile, unpaved, well-marked trail is there, which overlooks the Indian River Lagoon and is a great Florida birding trail site. Further north in central Brevard is the Allen and Helen Cruikshank Nature Trail, a mile-long trail located off Barnes Boulevard in Rockledge.

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1: When weather conditions permit, the rich Grissom Memorial Wetlands, located between the Moccasin Island Tract of the River Lakes Conservation Area and the Brevard Zoo, are accessible by car for wonderful views of birds and wildlife. This Vieira area is an important part of the treatment wetland system that polishes reclaimed water for irrigation or overflow into the adjacent 4 Mile Canal.
3: Temperature 82 degrees.
1: Barbara Brown serves as the Director of Exploration Research and Technology Programs at Kennedy Space Center. She leads processing, assembly, integration, and testing of payloads and flight science experiments bound for the International Space Station, and serves as Kennedy's lead for the formulation of concepts to support uncrewed operations on the Moon and Mars.

0: From rocket launches to research to good times, it's all here on the Space Coast.
1: Temperature, 85 degrees.
0: Cocoa Beach has plenty of great accommodations for visitors of all types, from oceanfront hotels to beach access and more. So, no matter if you're planning a business trip, a weekend or holiday break, an amazing vacation experience, a pre- or post-cruise ship voyage overnighter, or a relocation research trip to find a home, Cocoa Beach has a place for you.

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2: Did you know that Brevard County has 16 incorporated cities and towns, plus many significant unincorporated areas?

0: like Vieira, Merritt Island, Port St. John, and more.
1: Temperature, 84 degrees.
0: According to the governing rules of Port Canaveral, it is unlawful for vessels or other watercraft to proceed at a speed which will endanger other vessels or structures or cause wake damage. It's important when boating at the port to keep a close eye out for any posted speed signs and for other signage that indicates areas that are restricted from boating.

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3: For an exciting kayaking and canoeing location in Brevard County, check out the marked trail through Shipyard Island at the Canaveral National Seashore. Numerous waterways crisscross this large island where you'll find lush marsh vegetation. You'll paddle around and over oyster beds and enjoy untouched sandy beaches where motorboats can't navigate. The boat ramp is immediately past the entrance to the Canaveral National Seashore.

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1: Did you know that the first permanent settlement in present-day Brevard was established near Cape Canaveral in 1848?
3: Temperature, 84 degrees.
1: Time now for a salute to another new Space Coast business, Mr. Restorations, LLC, at 2090 Mercedes Drive in Merritt Island. Entrepreneurs are the genesis of enterprise here in Brevard County and help fuel the local economy. 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
1: Temperature, 84 degrees.
2: Harry and Harriet Moore, who lived in North Brevard's Mims community, were killed there in 1951 for their involvement in the civil rights movement. Today, in their honor, the Harry T. and Harriet V. Moore Memorial Park is located on Freedom Avenue in Mims. The cultural center includes visual, literary, and performing arts, a museum, and a conference center. And the park features a replica of the Moore's home.

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2: 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Tired of driving? Get off that highway and kick back in one of our Space Coast hotels, at the beach, or at one of our other fine accommodations. Take a break, stay a day, and enjoy Florida's famous Space Coast.

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1: It's 5:52.
0: The Henniger Center in downtown Melbourne originally was built as a school in 1920, with its first high school class of 13 graduating in 1921. It was named for Principal Ruth Henniger and closed in 1975. The Henniger Center for the Arts opened in 1991 and produces dramas and musicals using local talent.
2: Temperature, 81 degrees.
0: The Cape Canaveral Space Force Station area began use by the United States government to test missiles since 1949, when President Harry S. Truman established the Joint Long-Range Proving Ground at Cape Canaveral. It allowed for launches out over the Atlantic Ocean and is closer to the equator than most other parts of the United States, allowing rockets to get a boost from the Earth's rotation.

0: There are 16 incorporated cities and towns in Brevard County. Can you name them?
1: Temperature: 81 degrees.
2: The popular vacation destination of Cocoa Beach is located in central Brevard along the Atlantic Ocean. The area was established in 1925 and was incorporated into a city in 1959. Cocoa Beach was the setting for the well-liked sitcom I Dream of Jeannie and was a favorite nearby spot for NASA's astronauts to relax and unwind.

0: 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It's all here on Florida's Space Coast.
1: It's 5:58.
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3: Temperature, 81 degrees.
0: The Canaveral Port Authority was established in 1953 by the Florida State Legislature and consists of the Board of Commissioners and the Executive Management Team. The Board sets policies such as fiscal, regulatory, and operations, while the executives are responsible for administrative and operational duties. The five commissioners of the board are elected from the surrounding area by popular vote

0: In observance of Independence Day, here's a thought from Louis D. Brandeis. Those who won our independence valued liberty as an end and as a means. They believed liberty to be the secret of happiness and courage to be the secret of liberty. This 4th of July, Radio 1300 hopes that our listeners remember all that it means to be free.
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3: It's 6:02.
0: The Cocoa Beach Aquatic Center is a public facility that offers a 50-meter pool, heated in the winter and cooled in the summer, a splash park, jumbo water slide, children's pool, diving boards, bathhouse, and a rentable open-air pavilion for gatherings. The center is located at 800 Tom Warner Boulevard, west of downtown Cocoa Beach, out Minutemen Causeway.

0: So much to do on the Space Coast. 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
2: 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The Cape Canaveral Lighthouse on Cape Canaveral Air Force Station has shined for over 150 years.
0: Temperature, 83 degrees.
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2: Folks who love to hike will find a wealth of options in Brevard County. One spot is the Cameron Reserve Trails in Malabar, which includes several unmarked, unpaved hiking trails located on a 100-acre preserve. Another is Canaveral Marshes Trails in Titusville. This conservation area of nearly 7,000 acres features about 5 miles of trails.
0: Temperature, 83 degrees.
2: Kennedy Space Center is home to the Vehicle Assembly Building, or VAB. This structure is one of the largest in the world by volume, covering 8 acres, and is also the tallest single-story building.

in the world at 526 feet. The VAB was built to assemble large base components and stack them vertically on one of three of NASA's mobile launcher platforms, which are wheeled out to the launch pad.

0: 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Temperature, 83 degrees.
1: Kelly Slater, a world-renowned surfer with 11 World Surfing Championship wins, was born and raised in Cocoa Beach and lives there to this day. His win in the 1992 Pipeline Masters in Hawaii secured his first world title. And at age 20, he became the youngest surfing world champion ever. He also appeared in a recurring role for 27 episodes of the popular TV show Baywatch.

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2: Temperature, 83 degrees.
0: Captain John Murray joined the Canaveral Port Authority in February 2016. Prior to joining the authority, Captain Murray was president and CEO of Habag Lloyd USA. A U.S. Coast Guard licensed captain, Captain Murray earned a Bachelor of Science degree in Nautical Science from the Maine Maritime Academy and has been a member of the National Cargo Bureau since 1997.

0: Com. A toast to the Space Coast, Brevard County, FL. It's really swell.
1: It's 6:23.
2: Cocoa Beach is a diner's paradise when eating out, offering up scores of restaurants, no matter what your favorite cuisine. 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And there are numerous venues from which to choose. Dine at the Cocoa Beach Pier or among the many beachside establishments.

0: Visit our local historic downtown areas like Cocoa Beach, Cocoa Village, and others.
1: It's 6:26.
2: Here's an interesting fact about Brevard County. The official county seat has been located in Titusville since 1894.
0: Temperature, 83 degrees.
3: Entrepreneurs make it happen here on the Space Coast, and that means new, imaginative folks implementing their ideas here. 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
1: Temperature, 83 degrees.
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3: Located on Barnes Boulevard in Rockledge, the Helen and Alan Cruikshank Sanctuary was acquired in partnership with the state of Florida. Formerly a turpentine mine and farm, the 140-acre sanctuary is now home to pine flatwoods where raptors circle overhead. It's also the last stand for the Florida scrub jay in Rockledge and is a perfect habitat because of its scrub forest of tiny trees.
1: Temperature, 84 degrees.
3: In preparation for the development of Kennedy Space Center, NASA began land acquisition in 1962, buying title to 131 square miles and negotiating the state of Florida for an additional 87 square miles. Construction began in November 1962, and President Kennedy visited the site twice that year, just 1 week before his assassination in 1963.

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1: Hungry? 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
2: Temperature, 84 degrees.
1: Located just off State Road 520 on the Banana River in Cocoa Beach, Cape Canaveral Hospital features 150 beds and 240 highly skilled medical staff members. Cape Canaveral Hospital is part of the Health First Hospital System and also features a 21-bed emergency department.

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3: Temperature, 84 degrees.
2: Clyde Mathis joined Port Canaveral in 2014 as Senior Director, Cargo and Logistics of the Canaveral Port Authority. 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Most of his career has been spent on the lower Mississippi River.

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2: 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And Valencia Dock in Rockledge is located at the east end of Orange Avenue off Rockledge Drive, and is a scenic, T-shaped fishing pier with two benches that extends into the Indian River Lagoon.

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1: It's 6:47.
2: Here's an interesting Brevard fact. The community of Courtney, located on Merritt Island, at one time had its own post office, which closed in 1930.
0: Temperature, 84 degrees.
3: 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That said, we congratulate the new Space Coast business, Space Coast Canvas and Upholstery, LLC, at 104 North Osceola Drive in Indian Harbor Beach. 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

0: 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Take 520 East to Cocoa Beach. Temperature, 84 degrees.
1: The fishing pier at the Ulame Wildlife Sanctuary is a great place to cast your line. It's located on Sykes Creek Parkway in Merritt Island, and the park is a very popular fishing, birding, hiking, and kayaking site. And Valencia Dock in Rockledge is located at the east end of Orange Avenue off Rockledge Drive, and is a scenic, T-shaped fishing pier with two benches that extends into the Indian River Lagoon.

0: 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Get off the highway and relax some here on the Space Coast.
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2: 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Relocating to the Space Coast with kids brings up after-school activities. 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
2: Sebastian Inlet, located at the very southern tip of Brevard County on Highway A1A, is home to Florida's number one state park and offers numerous opportunities for kayaking and canoeing to observe abundant wildlife, such as manatees, green and loggerhead sea turtles, and dolphins. Paddle north to see beautiful mangrove shorelines and small islands. The park faces east on the Atlantic Ocean with 3 miles of gorgeous ocean beach.
0: Temperature, 84 degrees.
2: The U.S. Navy's Naval Ordnance Test Unit, known as NOTU, is a tenant command located at Cape Canaveral Space Force Station. NOTU was created in 1950 as a major shore command led by a Navy captain and directed almost all of its efforts towards the development and subsequent support of the submarine-launched Fleet Ballistic Missile Program and supported the development of the Polaris missile and later the Poseidon missile programs.

0: Brevard County, where space and technology intersect to complement great living.
1: Temperature, 84 degrees.
2: Cocoa Beach has a longer history than you might think. The first real settlement in Cocoa Beach was started by a family of newly freed slaves following the Civil War. But a hurricane in 1885 discouraged settlement. Then in 1888, a group of cocoa men bought the entire tract of land, and it remained untouched until an attorney named Gus Edwards arrived and began to develop it.

0: And now for all our WKQK Radio 1300 listeners, here's a poem called July 4th Celebration by Roy E. Peterson. May your steaks taste great to you, and your potato salad too. 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Celebrate our liberty. May you see a great parade from somewhere that's in the shade. May all the fireworks be outside. May your dog find a place to hide. When your day is said and done, may you not get too much sun. May we be safe, is what I pray, on this Independence Day.
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2: Temperature, 84 degrees.
0: Noah Butt, a former speaker of the Florida House of Representatives, was the first chairman of the Canaveral Port Authority. The first port manager, George King, was announced in 1954 when commercial fishing had already begun at the port, and in the next year, commercial shipping began with a load of bagged cement delivered by the SS Mormack Spruce.

0: Brevard County is Florida's space coast, where life is good.
1: It's 7:03.
0: Located in Cocoa Beach, the Surfside Players, whose first production was The Moon is Blue, presented at the Cocoa Beach Firehouse, took place in 1959. In 1963, ground was broken for the Cocoa Beach Playhouse, which presents musicals, comedies, and dramas.

0: here on Business. Our space coast is rich in assets, so stay tuned.
1: It's 7:07.
0: Here's another interesting fact about our county. The Henniger Center in Melbourne is one of the oldest Space Coast buildings and was home to Melbourne's first high school.
2: Temperature, 84 degrees.
0: Entrepreneurs make it happen here on the Space Coast, and that means new, imaginative folks implementing their ideas here. And in that spirit, we're proud to congratulate the new local business, Amco Transmissions and Total Car Care of Melbourne, at 705 East Hibiscus Boulevard in Melbourne. The best of luck and total success to the founders and everyone involved at Amco Transmissions and Total Car Care of Melbourne.

0: So much to do on the Space Coast. 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
1: Temperature, 84 degrees.
0: There's great kayaking and canoeing opportunities at the Pine Island Conservation Area, located north from the intersection of State Road 528 and North Courtney Parkway in Merritt Island. There are two water trails that offer a relaxing way to observe area wildlife, and visitors can launch from Marsh Pond or Sam's Creek. There are numerous migratory waterfowl and shorebirds, as well as songbirds.

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1: It's 7:16.
2: Nestled along the Eastern Indian River, just south of the 520 Causeway, is the appealing area known as Coco Village. This was the original city center for Coco, which has undergone a remarkable revitalization. In the 1970s, the old downtown area was transformed into a charming go-to place in Brevard County, with a shopping district and a waterfront park with a band show and boat docking.
0: Temperature, 83 degrees.
2: The vehicle assembly building at Kennedy Space Center is made up of 65,000 cubic yards of concrete, and its frame is constructed from nearly 99,000 tons of steel. It stands atop a support base of 4,200 steel pilings driven 164 feet into bedrock. The VAB high bay doors are the largest in the world and take about 45 minutes to completely open or close.

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2: Temperature, 83 degrees.
1: A west-to-east roadway, which long ago connected Merritt Island by bridge to downtown Cocoa Beach, but which is no longer with us, is the Minutemen Causeway. Improvements were made to the causeway from Osceola Road to the beach, a major commercial and recreational corridor. Traffic flow was improved by the installation of new medians. Streetscaping elements include bulb outs, wider sidewalks, a plaza area, lane reductions, and landscaping.

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2: Temperature, 83 degrees.
0: 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In addition, rides to and from Orlando International Airport, Sanford International Airport, Melbourne International Airport, private airports, and Port Canaveral cruise ship terminals are available. 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
1: It's 7:24.
0: Founded in 1960, the American Police Hall of Fame and Museum is located in Titusville in northern Brevard County. 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

0: Brevard residents, pinch yourself. 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
1: It's 7:26.
0: Did you know that Brevard was barely inhabitable because of mosquitoes until the advent of the now banned insecticide, DDT?
2: Temperature, 83 degrees.
0: Florida's Space Coast is rich with entrepreneurs, self-starters, and prime movers launching new ventures. We now congratulate the new Brevard County business, Moran Brothers Lawn Care, LLC, at 5145 Frisco Street in Cocoa. And we wish the founders and owners the best of luck in their new endeavor. That's the recently licensed new business, Moran Brothers Lawn Care, LLC, in Cocoa.

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2: Temperature, 83 degrees.
3: Folks who love to hike will find a wealth of options in Brevard County. One spot is the Cameron Reserve Trails in Malabar, which includes several unmarked, unpaved hiking trails located on a 100-acre preserve. Another is Canaveral Marshes Trails in Titusville. This conservation area of nearly 7,000 acres features about 5 miles of trails.

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0: There's great kayaking and canoeing opportunities at the Pine Island Conservation Area, located north from the intersection of State Road 528 and North Courtney Parkway in Merritt Island. There are two water trails that offer a relaxing way to observe area wildlife, and visitors can launch from Marsh Pond or Sam's Creek. There are numerous migratory waterfowl and shorebirds, as well as songbirds.
2: Temperature, 82 degrees.
0: Following the recent retirement of Janet Petro as Kennedy Space Center Director, it will now be run by Brian Hughes, adding this new responsibility on top of his recently announced

role as NASA's Senior Director of Launch Operations. The role also includes oversight of launches to the Wallops Flight Facility in Virginia. Hugh's former service includes NASA's Chief of Staff and Deputy National Security Advisor for Strategic Communications at the White House.

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1: Temperature, 82 degrees.
2: For over 150 years, the Cape Canaveral Lighthouse has watched over the Cape and is maintained as an active aid to navigation by the United States Coast Guard. Visits to the lighthouse, museum, and gift shop are available only by pre-scheduled tour, since they are located on an active military installation. The lighthouse was constructed in 1848 and rebuilt and first lit in 1868.

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4: Temperature, 82 degrees.
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0: Hiking is a great pastime here in Brevard County. Up north in Mims, the Salt Lake Wildlife Management Area has several miles of roads that are perfect for hiking and horseback riding. Just be aware that hunting is permitted. There's also 52-acre Samson's Island in the Banana River at Satellite Beach, reachable only by boat, which was created in the early 1950s from dredged material and designated a passive recreation park and nature preserve.

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0: Did you know that Brevard County, with its population of over 550,000 people, is the 10th largest county by population in Florida?
2: Temperature, 81 degrees.
0: And now here's another new business salute. This time the salute goes to All Fence and Rails, LLC, 6820 Cameo Drive in Grant, Valkaria. Entrepreneurship is the child of a creative imagination, and new ventures are its implementation. And that's when good things start to happen. Congratulations and the best of luck to the new local business, All Fence and Rails, LLC in Grant, Valkaria.

0: 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Temperature, 81 degrees.
1: The City of Rockledge provides a variety of community events, festivals, and parades for its citizens to enjoy. 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
2: 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Are you on a road trip on I-95? Why don't you get off and explore the Space Coast? So much to see and do here. Just take Highway 520 out to Cocoa Beach and have some fun.

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0: The Brevard Cultural Alliance is a professional organization representing the arts and cultural sector of the Space Coast. 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
2: Temperature, 81 degrees.
0: The VAB at Kennedy Space Center is home to the largest American flag, a 209-foot-tall, 110-foot-wide star-spangled banner painted on the side of the building. It will take more than 500 gallons of paint to repaint the American flag and the round red, white, and blue NASA insignia, which measures 110 feet tall by 132 feet wide.

0: WKQK Radio 1300 hopes everyone has a wonderful 4th of July. Here's a poem called The 4th of July by Billy Narducci. It's time for the barbecue and the fireworks galore, and the beer and the friends and the burgers for sure. But most important, and I really must say, is that America got its independence today. Yes, in 1776, the famous politician, Senator John Hancock, had signed the petition that stated that our country was free from all others and that we would only be governed by our American brothers. So while we're celebrating this great day of fun, let us always remember what our forefathers had done.
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2: Temperature, 80 degrees.
0: The city of Cocoa Beach has a city commission, city manager form of government, approved by the citizens in 1958. The city commission is the legislative branch of city government and is responsible for enacting policy, which is administered by the city manager. There are 5 commission members, one of whom is the mayor, and they're elected to serve a 4-year term. The mayor presides at all meetings.